0: myself.
1: Hi, Kayla. Welcome aboard. How is your autumn going thus far?
2: It's going great, Delilah. I just wanted to throw something out there. It's my mom's 46th birthday.
1: Happy birthday to Mama.
2: And I just remember growing up listening to you with her, and she has taught me to be the mother to my little boy, everything that I need to know. And she has worked so hard. She works two jobs right now. She does everything. And so I just got home from her birthday dinner, and I just wanted to come on here and talk to you and just tell her on the radio how grateful I am to have her as my mom.
1: Listen to you getting all emotional here, getting up in the feels. Tell me one of your favorite simple memories, not the big Disneyland, you know, not the big vacations. One of your sweet, simple, pure memories of mom.
2: When she stepped in for the father-daughter dance at my wedding, he was my dad growing up, and she did that for me.
1: Now I'm getting emotional.
2: Yes, she's always been my rock, my best friend. We do everything. We even eat lunch together at work every day. So she's truly my best friend. I just want her to know that.
1: I am going to say bless you for having such a sweet friendship with your mom. And I'm going to play a song for you.
2: Thank you.
1: You have a great night.
2: You too. Thank you.

0: The other day, I was talking with a young man who is part of an elite force, and they were practicing, they were doing drills, he and the other members of his elite force. And I said, what happens when you're out? He said, what do you mean? I said, well, what happens when you're practicing if, you know, one of you in this training is out, is hit or called out? He goes, no, it's not the way it works. When you're practicing, when you're preparing, you never practice for failure. You always imagine success. I said, really? He said, yeah. Tests have been done, psychological tests have been done. And when people rehearse failure in their mind, guess what they do in real life? And I thought, oh my word, that is brilliant. I'm going to stop that and start retraining my thought process to only imagine the best. Only rehearse in your mind, in your imagination, the very best scenarios. Don't ever practice for failure, okay? I'll be back with songs to help you in your imagination coming right up. You're listening to Delilah on Q99.
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0: Carrie. What can I do for you?
1: Well, I was wondering if you could play a song for my boyfriend to let him know how much he means to me. He's just a great guy, and I had such a rough week last week, and he was there for me, and I was really mean to him, and I just want him to know that he means the world to me.
0: Okay, so he's a great guy. He's good to you. You were having a tough week. Why were you mean to him?
1: Well, oh boy. Do you have a minute?
0: Yeah, I don't understand this. If somebody's good to you and loves you and is there for you and supportive to you, why would you be mean to him? Why not be mean to whoever's hurting you?
1: Well, that's the hard thing, because there was nobody that was hurting me. At work, I had gotten a needle stick, and I had a scare of, hepatitis and HIV, and I was just really scared, and I was on some medication that didn't make me feel very well. And on top of that, then I went to my doctor and, a different doctor, and found out that I have to have surgery. And there was nobody that I could be mad at. And of course, I wasn't mad at him, but I think he took the brunt of I think my anger and my emotions. I didn't know how to get them out, and I wasn't very nice to him. But
0: so you were scared.
1: Yeah, yeah.
0: But, and that scared, that fear turned into anger, as it often does.
1: Yeah.
0: And then you got to find some place to dump it, and so there he was.
1: Yeah, but he took it like a trooper. I mean, he didn't walk away from me at all, and he stayed there, and he told me, if there's anything I needed, he would be there, and I didn't scare him away. But of course, I feel much better now. That I've had time to let things sink in, but. I just wanted him to know how sorry I was, and that in the future, if things like that happen, I will try to reroute my anger so he doesn't get all of it or any of it.
0: And what's his name?
1: His name's Michael.
0: Well, good luck to both of you. I pray that you get good news from the doctor soon.
1: Thank you very much.

0: me ask you this. When people are around you, do they walk away feeling infused, feeling empowered, feeling filled with love and joy and hope? Or do they walk away feeling downtrodden, sad, beat up because of all the negativity? I've got two new friends, two young men that live in my community that have had really tough lives and made really stupid choices. And as a result, they have ended up homeless. But they're trying to make good choices, going to AA and turning their life around. And I spend a lot of time talking to them and sharing with them and helping them out. But one thing I noticed is whenever I'm around them, there's so much negativity they share that after like 10 minutes, I just feel wrung out. And I finally said, guys, listen. Listen to yourselves. Your life is turning around, and yet all I hear is negativity. Where's the joy? Where's the gratitude? Ask yourself, when you're around others, do they feel blessed? Do they feel enriched and enlightened by how much love flows from you? Or do they feel saddened or angry or frustrated by how much negativity you pour out? I hope tonight you are pouring out love. We'll be back. You're listening to Delilah
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0: Hi, good evening. Welcome to the Delilah Show. Who is this?
1: Hi, Delilah. It's Yovana.
0: Ooh, what a pretty name. What can I do for you tonight?
1: I want to share a story with you. And the story goes back to 2010 when my husband asked me to be his girlfriend. And I said yes. We had just gone out of work. I got in the car. And, of course, you were on the radio. And the song that you played or were playing at that time.

0: time was the bubbly song by Kobe Kellyett. And so I've been listening to you all these years. We have now been married for 11 years. We have a six-year-old daughter, and I am very grateful for my husband, and I'm very grateful for the light that you bring into this world.
1: Ah, so was it Bubbly that I was playing by Kobe Kellyett?
0: Yes.
1: Perfect song for somebody who was just falling in love?
0: Yes.
1: Well, thank you for letting me be a part of the soundtrack of your marriage, of your life.
0: Thank you.
1: Would you like to hear Kobe tonight?
0: Yes.
1: I will play that for you. You two have a blessed, blessed evening. Thank you for calling. Thank you for sharing your love story.
0: Thank you, Delilah. Thank you for all the beautifulness that you bring in.
1: Thank you, honey. You have a great night.
0: You too.

0: 99.1.
1: A lot of people are so overwhelmed. They think there's nothing I can do. What can I do? I'm too broke. I'm too young. I'm too old. I'm too whatever to make a difference. You can make a difference in your little corner of the world. There's so many things you can do to make a difference. Today, make a decision.

0: Robin, welcome. How can I help to make your night better?
1: First off, I just wanted to tell you that I think you have a very nice show.
0: Well, thank you.
1: You're welcome. I just wanted you to play a song, if you could, for me. I'm really kind of down and feeling low, and I just broke up with my fiancé about a month ago, and we went together for 8 years, and we were engaged almost 2 years, and things just weren't working out. He didn't want to commit to a wedding date, and there were a lot of things that just weren't going right, and I just decided to get out of the relationship and try and move on with my life.
0: Well, I know it's very painful for you right now, Robin, and after 8 years, you're probably very lonely, but I hope you know if he was that noncommittal, you did the right thing.
1: Now, it took me a while to do it, but I finally got the guts up, and I said, that's it. See ya.
0: You know, I got a call from a lady one time who spent 22 years waiting for a man to commit, and he walked out one day and said, you know, I told you I wasn't ready.
1: Oh.
0: Over half of her life was spent with somebody who was never fully committed to her.
1: Oh, my.
0: And you deserve somebody who loves you completely and totally and who will be committed to you.
1: Well, that's another thing. I mean, I never got compliments. But, you know, I'd cook a big dinner. I'd never get any kind of like, oh, this is great. It's just like, okay. And I never got complimented on my looks. And I just had it with him. So I want to find someone else better.
0: And you will.
1: I hope so.
0: But in the meantime, your heart's hurting.
1: Yes, it is.
0: Because you got to heal from the past, and you got to mourn the loss of the relationship, and you got to get ready to move forward.
1: Yes, yeah, like going through a divorce.
0: Yes, it is. It's very much like that. So take a deep breath. Know that the pain's not going to go away right away, but know that you made a good choice for yourself and for your future.
1: All right, Delilah, can you find me a song to play?
0: I'm sure I can.

0: Do you know what one of the sweetest pleasures in the world is? One of, at least for me, the sweetest pleasures I have ever experienced. It's doing something that changes someone else's life for good. It's doing something kind for another person that can never repay you. If you're doing something kind for someone that can repay you, that will pay it back, that's more of a business deal than a kindness. It truly is. You're entering into a business negotiation. But when you do something kind for someone who can never, ever repay you, the joy that comes back to you, to your heart tenfold for that, that is sweet. 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And trust me, if you do that, the joy will come back to you tenfold. 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

0: Rorik, what can I do for you?
1: My girlfriend and I are kind of like breaking up. She's moving out of state. And I think it's partly because I never told her that I loved her. And that's what I kind of wanted to call you guys for, because I know she listens to you guys. And I thought I would say I love you not just to her, but so the whole nation could hear it.
0: What's your girlfriend's name?
1: Laura.
0: And Laura is moving out of state for a job, for school, for what?
1: I think she's just abandoning me. I think
0: just to get away from you.
1: I think that's pretty
0: just
1: much it.
0: Just because you're an emotionally unavailable guy who's never opened up and said, yes, I love you, I need you, I want you in my life. She's saying, fine with you, I don't need you anyway.
1: You hit it pretty much on the head.
0: Wow. How long have we been dating?
1: I've been dating her for about 3 months, pretty seriously, but I've known her for a year.
0: So if I were you, I would be calling her up saying, okay, do you want to meet my parents? Do you want to go out to a really nice dinner?
1: I've tried that. I'm still working on it. I think I can try to convince her. I mean, I got less than a week, though, and then she's pretty much gone. So I better go into overdrive.
0: Yeah, you need to kick it into high gear, Rorik. So would you like to pass along any advice to men who are tongue-tied and who can't say, I love you, I need you, I adore you, I want to wake up next to you, I want to hold you, I want to smell your hair and kiss your face and spend forever just with you and nobody else but you?
1: The advice that I give them is saying the words are not as bad as the consequences, which is her leaving.
0: Big price to pay.
1: Big price to pay, I know.

0: many nice people have been leaving the sweetest comments. Oh my gosh. The sweetest comments on social media, especially on my TikTok post. I did a TikTok post, I don't know, a week or so ago while I was making applesauce. And so many of you are writing, saying, bring so much comfort back to me as it did when I was a child. And now I'm crying, going back to my bedroom in 10th grade when people would call in and you would play the most perfect song for them. C-Dub commented, I always thought of you with dark hair. C-Dub, I have dark hair naturally. I just discovered L'Oreal box number 9 about, I don't know, 30, 40 years ago. And it's been my best friend once a month ever since. Thank you for being here with us tonight. 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

0: Hi, is this Risa?
1: This is she. Hi, how are you?
0: Risa, I'm good. What can I do for you?
1: Well, Delilah, I was wondering if you could play a song for my boyfriend. Well, not my boyfriend right now, but for Fred.
0: Okay, tell me about this guy that you want to be your beloved but isn't right now.
1: Well, he is my beloved, but we're not together right now because a couple weeks ago he decided that things would never work out between the two of us, and that we came from such different places that someday things wouldn't work out. So he decided it was time to break up, and he's wrong.
0: How can you say he's wrong if he's saying that I don't feel like we're going to be happy in the future and I don't want to continue in this relationship? Then what he's telling you is he doesn't see himself in a long-term relationship with you. You are wonderful,
1: definitely.
0: And you deserve somebody that wants to make this work no matter what.
1: You're right.
0: Will this keep us away from a pint of Ben and Jerry's tonight?
1: Oh, I don't do that.
0: Oh, good.
1: Go outside and run.
0: Good for you.
1: Ben and Jerry's.
0: Good for you, Risa. You have a good night.

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1: We are here to talk to you, to listen to you, to encourage you, to reach for your dreams, to have the courage and the faith to leap if need be, trusting that God will give you wings. Thanks for joining me tonight.

0: Hi, good evening. Welcome to the Delilah Show. Who is this?
1: Hi, this is Anella.
0: Pretty name. Welcome to the Delilah Show. What can I do for you?
1: I was hoping you could play a song for me and my husband. It's our fourth year wedding anniversary.
0: And what's his name?
1: Paul.
0: And what song can I help you celebrate? You don't get the anniversary song, the Fred Flintstone world famous anniversary song, until you made it 10 years. But for 4 years, I will play a sweet song for you.
1: Okay, perfect. Thank you.
0: Is there a song that you would love to hear?
1: No, we were hoping you would pick one out for us.
0: All right, I will do that. And it sounds like you're driving, but when you get home, have a nice slow dance.
1: Thank you so much. Oh, this is so much to us.
2: Thanks, Delilah.

0: Earlier, I was mentioning that I did a post. I did a post, I don't know, a week or so ago on TikTok about the meaning of my name and how I ended up with the name Delilah. Because, yes, it is my real name, the name my parents gave me at birth. It's not a stage name. It's not something I took on. It's not a mantle I wear because it sounds good on the air. I think it was kind of prophetic that my folks named me that, not realizing how well it would serve me throughout my life being on the radio. But for some reason, I don't know why, that post that I made, that little video explaining my name, a lot of people have watched it. And so many of you have left really lovely, lovely comments. I am blown away by how many amazingly kind comments, the words, the memories. Sammy So Sweet says, same for me. I just don't think you realize how much you were played in all of our homes. I don't, Sammy, and it's probably a good thing I don't think about that very much, but I appreciate the kind comments. I appreciate you finding me. I appreciate you coming home. Thank you for finding me and coming home. I'll leave the lights on. You're listening to Delilah on Q99.
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0: Alicia, hi. Welcome to the Delilah Show. How are you tonight?
1: I am wonderful.
0: Who's on your heart? What's on your heart tonight?
1: Oh, my husband, Rick. I wanted to get you to play a song for him.
0: Okay. Tell me about your hubby. Tell me what you want to tell him.
1: Well, we met in high school, and we were good friends. That was about 12 years ago. We were best friends, and during our senior year, we developed feelings for each other, but we didn't let each other know. I was dating some other guy when I realized him, and he started having the feelings for me, so he started dating my friends. So we graduated and separated. My heart was broken, of course. And then one day I was at work and he drove in. And he's like, "Do you remember me?" And I'm like, "No." He didn't look a thing like himself. And he told me his name and where I work. So many people come in that I didn't even recognize his name. So then he told me the nickname I called him by in high school. But it's about 5 years later and we're married, and I have a stepson. He had a previous relationship, and then we've got a little boy who's going to turn 4 soon.
0: Congratulations.
1: Thank you.
0: So it took you a little while to remember that you once cared deeply.
1: Yeah, I had been hurt a lot, so I had pretty much stopped dating. So it took a little while for him to convince me to even go out with him. We spent many hours on the phone just talking, and finally I went out with him.
0: And once you went out, was that it? Were you then together?
1: Yeah, we got married less than a year later.
0: And what does he bring into your life?
1: Oh, so much love. I don't know what I'd do without him. He's just the sweetest guy. He brings me so much joy.

0: good. But that's not true. Because your character is developed through challenges. Your gifts and talents and skills are not put to use making the world a better place when you're sitting on the front deck of a yacht sipping a martini. Well, I don't know, because I've never been rich to sit on the deck of a yacht and sip a martini. Not that I would if I could, but I'm just saying, it's through the challenges that your soul is expanded. It is through trials and tribulations that your heart is enriched. So instead of thinking that you would be so much better off if you would win the lottery and be able to just stop contributing to the world, think instead that what you've got to contribute is so important, so valuable, so wonderful. And I want to encourage you to be the best you that you can be. We'll be back. You're listening to Delilah on Q99.
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1: 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That is, until a local Shriner heard about the accident.
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12: 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Well, we do none of that here.

0: I thank you for calling The Delilah Show. Who is this?
1: Hi, my name's Corey.
0: Hi, Corey. Who are you thinking of this evening?
1: I wanted to call and play a song for my fiance. It's our 2-year anniversary today.
0: What's your honey's name?
1: Brandon.
0: And what do you want to tell Brandon?
1: That I love him, and I'm just really excited that I got to meet him and everything. I can't even say enough about him. He's just great.
0: So what are one or two of the best qualities that Brandon has that you just cherish so much?
1: I guess one that he, you know, listens, and he, you know, we can talk about anything. And the fact that I don't have to worry about anything when I'm with him, because he, you know, just takes care of everything, I guess.
0: He's responsible. You can trust him.
1: Yes.
0: You feel at ease with him?
1: Of course, yes.
0: You can be yourself with him?
1: Oh, yeah. Definitely do that. It's great.
0: Let me find a good song for you, too.
1: Okay, I appreciate it. Thank you.

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1: Your requests, your dedications, your favorite love songs, and more. We're here to talk to you, to listen to you, to keep you company. We are here to lift the sadness from your shoulders if you're feeling overwhelmed or burdened tonight. If you found us for the first time, welcome aboard.

0: Hi, Roger. What can I do for you tonight?
1: Hey, Delilah. We were talking about you today. I did not know you were still on the air. Can I tell you a story real quick?
0: Of course.
1: We are the class of 1992, and I have a lot of friends from middle school who we all grew up with you, but we are in our 50s, and just your help growing through the years, helping us with our romances and friendships, you know, throughout the years. But if my friends can hear me now, because we were talking about you earlier today through text messages, and I'm so ecstatic that I'm talking to you on the phone right now.
0: So how many of your friends remember being kids, falling asleep in the back of the van, mom driving home after football practice?
1: Oh my gosh, yeah.
0: And starting to pass out because the heater's on in the car and you're so warm and you hear me on the radio, especially during the holidays, playing all your favorite songs.
1: I wish I can go back and, you know, listen to you on those nights. But your help has helped us all along our path, you know, to where I'm at right now with my wife. And now we're just catching up with all my friends. It's like, wow, you know, you're part of our lives. And we all, every one of my friends remembers you.
0: And here I am, still.
1: And here you are. You're so awesome.
0: Still on the radio, still playing love songs, still tucking kids into bed at night.
1: Yes, ma'am. One of my friends mentioned today that he remembered me listening or enjoying Cyndi Lauper. I don't know if it'd be possible if you can play one of her songs. That would be really nice. And, you know, it just takes us all back.
0: Well, you have your little throwback trip down memory lane, and I will play a song for y'all.
1: Hey, it's been a delight listening to you and talking to you right now on the phone. I really do appreciate it. Thank you so much.
0: Thank you. Good night, honey.

0: The other day, I saw this little quote on Facebook. I may have shared it with you. Anytime I see something brilliant or inspiring or wicked funny, I try to share it with you on Facebook. Sometimes I can't share the really wicked funny stuff because it's totally inappropriate, and I don't want you to know what a pig or a brat I can truly be. So I have to kind of self-edit. But I saw this little quote on Facebook that says, "Everyone you meet is fighting a battle you know nothing about. Be kind." One time I was being very rude, driving in traffic like a bat out of hell, and I was trying to get someplace, and people were flipping me off and cutting me off, and they didn't understand that my daughter was having an asthma attack in the back seat, and I was trying desperately to get her to the clinic. I didn't have a cell phone. I couldn't call an ambulance to come and intervene. I had to get from point A to point B. Everyone you meet is fighting a battle you know nothing about. You don't know what they're going through. You don't know if they're battling cancer. You don't know if the love of their life just walked out the door and left them. You don't know why they're hurting or why they're irritable or why they're driving through traffic like that. So be kind. You're listening to Delilah on Q99. Today's hits, yesterday's favorites.
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0: Hi, good evening. Welcome to the Delilah Show. Who is this?
1: Hi, you got Rick.
0: Rick, welcome aboard. What can I do for you?
1: Oh, I listen to you all the time, Delilah.
0: Thank you.
1: You're so good. You're so good, and you bring so much peace to me when I'm sitting at home. I get so lonely sometimes, and just hearing your voice brightens my day.
0: Well, now that you've made it through on the phone line, my friend, how can I brighten your night?
1: Do you think you could play a song for me?
0: What do you want to hear?
1: Well, I wanted to hear Delilah. I love that song.
0: The Plain White Tees, Hey There, Delilah, What's It Like in New York City?
1: Right, yeah.
0: Well, I'm glad you got a hold of me. Thank you for listening. Thank you for making me a part of your night. And I will play that song for you and for me.
1: Okay, thank you. Have a good night.

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0: Hi, Kathy. Thank you for calling. This is Delilah. What can I do for you tonight?
1: Hi, Delilah. I want to say happy birthday to my husband.
0: What's your hubby's name?
1: Sam.
0: And I'm not going to ask how old Sam is, but I am going to ask, how long has he been your husband?
1: We've been together for 29 years.
0: Oh, good for you. So today's his birthday. When's his birthday?
1: Today is his birthday.
0: Okay. Happy birthday to your hubby. And what can I play for you?
1: Well, why don't you pick out a song for us?
0: Okay, tell me a little bit about this man that you're married to and that you've loved most of your life, so I'll find the perfect song.
1: Well, he's a good husband. He's a good father, a good provider. He's just a great guy, and I'm very happy that I've been with him for 29 years.
0: And he treats you with dignity and respect and cherishes you?
1: Absolutely.
0: You are very blessed.
1: Thank you.
0: I'll play a good song for you.
1: Thank you.

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1: All right, it's time to move you from the place you are right now in your life to the place you were meant to be. We do that.

0: with Intelligence for Your Life, and my name is John Tesh, and of course you love your family. But let's face it, you guys can get on each other's nerves every now and then, right? Here is the solution when family tension is brewing. Take a hike literally. Now, the best solution is to grab your relatives and go for a walk together outside. This is according to San Jose State University, who studied this. They say walking for 20 minutes in a natural setting leads to a greater sense of family togetherness and closeness. Child development professor Dr. Dina Eisenstark led the research and says nature walks have a powerful effect on family dynamics because it's so absorbing and it takes up mental space, the walk does. And when there's more mental space being occupied by nature, family members get along better with one another. Being in nature gets us away from everyday thoughts and responsibilities. That leaves us less irritable and more in touch with other people's social cues. It primes us to communicate and get along much better. Next time your family is getting on your last nerve, suggest, oh, how about a nature walk?
1: I-F-Y-L. The Intelligence for Your Life.

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0: Time for some skin intelligence. And are you experiencing more breakouts than normal? Is that you right now? It could be your post-workout shake or smoothie that's to blame. Listen to this. Dermatologist Dr. Mona Gahara says a lot of protein shakes contain whey protein, which is known to cause acne. In a study, when women had a daily drink containing whey protein, at the end of the two-month study, the women were more likely to have pimples. So what's the connection between whey and acne? Well, it stimulates your hormones in a way that makes you produce more testosterone. That increases the production of sebum, which is a fancy term for the oil on your face. Whey also increases the amount of insulin growth factor in our bodies, which also increases oil production. So whey is a double whammy for acne. The solution? You can switch to a different protein in your post-workout shakes, like pea protein. That's becoming very popular. You'll get the same amount of muscle-building protein, but you won't get the oily face to go along with it.
2: 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Intelligence for your life.

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0: Here's a question I would like to pose to you and yours. Let's say you had a dream that you got in a car accident. Would that make you more likely to walk or take the bus the next day? So most people laugh off questions like this, according to psychologist Dr. Kerry Morwedge, because they don't believe dreams actually predict future events. But a surprising number of people admit they've changed their plans or their normal routine after having an unsettling dream, meaning they kind of, sort of believe that their dreams really do mean something. In fact, dreams can absolutely influence how we behave in a relationship. A study in social, psychological, and personality found that when people dreamt that their partner cheated on them with somebody else, they were much more likely to act aggressively toward them for several days afterward. And be careful who you share your dreams with, especially the weird ones. Studies show that 3 out of 4 people believe that a person's dreams are a reflection of their character and personality.
1: Online at intelligencefearlife.com.

All right, let's say you've had a brutal day. All you want to do is zone out. I know the feeling. So you grab your phone and you start scrolling. It may feel relaxing, but new research tells us it could actually leave you feeling more stressed. So we found a study in Plus One that followed roughly 1,000 people for 2 weeks, tracking their moods, stress levels, and phone use every night. What they found was a clear pattern and a vicious cycle, by the way. The researchers say people go online hoping for a mood boost. You might get one from a funny video or an interesting post, but then the algorithm starts feeding us stressful news, social comparisons, and endless content designed to keep us scrolling. So you might feel better sometimes and worse other times. And the unpredictability is actually part of what makes it hard to stop, because we never know when the next funny, interesting, or exciting post will appear. And there's another problem. The time you spend online can replace things that actually help lower your stress, like sleep and exercise and hobbies, talking to friends. So after a rough day, the experts say we need to try something with a clear stopping point. Take a walk, call someone, watch an episode of your favorite show. Because when we're looking to unwind, endless scrolling is not a good mood-lifting strategy.

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1: How about this for a conversation starter for you and your partner? For a happy marriage, experts say you may want to pare down your wedding, according to a new study from Emory University. Turns out cheap weddings often lead to fewer divorces. Specifically, couples who spend over $20,000 on their wedding are twice as likely to divorce compared with couples who spend $1,000. How does this work? Well, the experts say go ahead and spend on the honeymoon instead. The study found that taking a post-wedding trip is, quote, significantly associated with a lower hazard of divorce. So they're saying it might be worth cutting back on some of the more expensive wedding day costs and putting all that cash towards your honeymoon instead.
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0: Gib, you and I have explored all kinds of different workout hacks, and here's one now from psychology professor Art Markman for the University of Texas. He says it's a workout affirmation that he has seen work on his clients. He says, instead of saying, I want to be in good shape, great shape, say, I'm getting in better shape every day. Turns out the word want signifies we lack something, in this case, fitness. And when we feel we're lacking something, we tend to get discouraged.
1: Look, this is one of those things that is so dumb. I mean, look, I want to acknowledge, if you're listening to this right now, you're like, you just change, you get rid of the word want and it's going to work. I know how dumb it sounds. We both know how dumb it sounds, but this is the kind of stuff that there's a part of our brain that's really dumb. There's a part of our brain that is just stimulus response, right? And that part of the brain is this dumb. It works. So, yeah, I understand how weird it sounds to get rid of the word want because it creates a sense of lack and instead say, I am working towards something. I am making progress. But the dumb part of your brain can tell the difference and it will respond to it. So tell yourself, I'm making progress every day. I am eating healthier today than I did yesterday. Now, I want to eat healthier. I am eating healthier. And that idiot lizard part of your brain is going to respond to it.
0: It sounds a little like with Stuart Smalley from Saturday Night Live,
1: too. It works! Stuart Smalley! Stuart Smalley was a genius, and we just need to embrace it. He was right. Look at yourself in the mirror, say, I'm good enough, I'm smart enough, and doggone it, people like me. 90% of what we talk about on this show says that will improve your life starting today. So do it.

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Q99, today's hits, yesterday's favorites. Here's some more intelligence for your health on the John Tesh Radio Program. You know that brushing and flossing keeps your mouth healthy, of course. Now we know it can also reduce your risk of pancreatic cancer. Yeah, listen, the Journal of the American Medical Association Oncology, they published a study that looked at 122,000 people. It found that certain species of bacteria responsible for gum disease were associated with increased odds of developing pancreatic cancer. What is the link? The bacteria and fungi in your mouth increase inflammation and lower your immune system, triggering cancerous changes in the gland. But simply keeping your mouth healthy can help prevent pancreatic cancer, which is one of the most deadly kinds, as you probably know. Brushing and flossing can reduce your risk of cancer.

We've heard that drinking water during meals helps fill you up so you'll eat less. Well, now new research in the journal Appetite has found the opposite may actually happen. Researchers analyzed hundreds of lunches and found that people who drank more water during their meals actually ate more food, not less. In fact, for every extra 3.5 ounces of water, the study participants consumed about 50 additional calories. Even more surprising, people who constantly alternated between bites of food and sips of water, like me, also tended to eat more. Researchers believe, listen to this, the frequent sips may reset our taste buds, making each bite feel almost as satisfying as the first. And that encourages us to keep eating. So the water interrupts what scientists call sensory-specific satiety, which is the gradual decline in a food's appeal that naturally tells the brain to stop eating. Now, keep this in mind. The study only looked at drinking water during meals, not before them. Previous research has shown drinking water about 30 minutes before eating helps us eat less. So, bottom lining this for you, don't stop drinking water. It's still one of the healthiest beverages you can choose, of course. But if your goal is weight loss, when you drink water may matter just as much as how much you drink.

0: 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Intelligence for your life.
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21: It's way too risky to sell your house on your own.

Okay, so what if protecting your heart in your 40s and 50s could also protect your brain for decades? A new study from NYU Langone Health says, yes, it could. Researchers followed more than 12,000 people for roughly 26 years, tracking their midlife risk factors, high blood pressure, type 2 diabetes, and smoking. So the finding was significant. People who had none of those three risk factors, high blood pressure, type 2 diabetes, and smoking, by the age of 56, went on to live an average of another 30 years without dementia. Researchers say the findings reinforce what we've been hearing for years. What's good for your heart is good for your brain. Now, not to scare you, but dementia cases worldwide are expected to nearly triple by 2050, and there's no guaranteed way to prevent it. But experts say staying active at any age, not smoking, and keeping your blood pressure and blood sugar under control can really reduce your risk. A couple of quick tips from me, personal tips. First of all, I have a home blood pressure machine. I think it's really important to do that. And also, get your blood sugar under control. Get it tested at least every 2 or 3 months.

0: John Tesh with you. And here now, I'm going to increase the value of your home by nearly 30% without you picking up a hammer. All you need to do is landscape the front yard. Landscaping items like mature trees, filled in shrubs, and a green lawn will increase the value of your home by 28% and decrease the time it sits on the market by more than 15%. This is according to landscape economist John Harris. One study from Syracuse found that a large canopy tree, like a maple, planted in the front yard, increased the average sale price of a home by nearly $10,000. Wow! That's the same as adding 130 square feet of finished space. And beautiful trees not only add to your home's value, they'll increase the resale value of your neighbor's houses, too. Charge them for it. In the study, the tree added nearly $2,000 in value to each of the seven houses within 100 feet.
1: Intelligence for your life. Rah, rah.

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1: All right, my intelligent friends, raise your hands if you feel stuck in a rut. You just don't know what to do with your life right now. There is a book called What I Want Next, 30 Minutes to Reveal Your Future. It's by Kathy Bonner, the book is, and its goal is to help people discover what they really want in life. So I'm going to give you a quick version of the book's process to get you started. Write down whatever comes to mind, personal, professional, large or small. Bonner says there are no limits to boundaries. So first, you spend 3 minutes answering each of the following questions. Ready? By the end of my life, what do I want to have done? And then 1 year from today, what do I want to have done? And if I just found out I had 1 month to live, what would I want to have experienced in this last month of my life? You circle the most important items in each list of answers. Then you look at your schedule for the coming week. You make time on the calendar to take one specific step toward accomplishing each of those top goals. That'll get you started. You want to keep going? Check out the book, What I Want Next by Kathy Bonner.
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0: Do it. Do the starfish pose. The arms, you know, each of your limbs, your head, your two arms, and your legs have to have the same angles between each of them. First of all,
1: you're contracting all your muscles in your body, basically.
0: You and I can't do this in a twin bed. We're going to need a full, we're going to need a king. Maybe we could get it done in a queen, or we're going to have to lay on the floor.
1: It's too much wingspan.
0: Yeah, you try it. Like, this is one of those things, the barrier is so low that even if it's just a placebo effect.
1: Yes, yeah.
0: Like, who cares? Just do the starfish pose. Tell everybody, create your own Instagram account about your starfish pose.
1: Yep.
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1: Okay. Lie on your back, stretch out your arms and legs if you're making the letter X before you get out of bed.
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Q99, today's hits, yesterday's favorites. John Tesh with you. You're plugged into Intelligence for Your Life. And would you like smoother, younger-looking skin without cosmetics or fillers injected into your face? Try weightlifting. Research in the journal Scientific Reports shows strength training significantly improves the supporting structures that keep skin smooth. So listen, for the study, researchers recruited sedentary middle-aged people and measured the elasticity of their skin and its thickness. Then half the study participants were asked to ride a stationary bike for 30 minutes twice a week. The rest were asked to spend that time lifting weights instead. After 4 months, everyone's skin was firmer and younger looking, but the weightlifters showed the most significant improvement. So at the cellular level, the skin of the weightlifters contained higher levels of smoothing collagen. They also had a noticeable thickening in the deeper structural layers of the skin, which did not occur with the cyclists. Bottom line is easy on this one. If you want some smoother, younger looking skin, get 30 minutes of resistance training twice a week.

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2: Don't you know we all have trouble reaching our goals from time to time, maybe always? So here's how to accomplish what you set out to do, according to John Acuff, author of Finish. Give yourself the gift of done. First, he says, estimate the time and effort you think your project will take, and then double it. Acuff says, when we first get an idea, we're so excited that we're overly optimistic. He calls it the planning fallacy. He says it's one of the biggest reasons people abandon projects. I've been there many times. So double the amount of time you think a project will take, or downsize the project instead. In Acuff's own study, when people cut their goals in half, they were nearly 70% more successful. Then Acuff says, don't tell everybody about your goal. He says when you tell people, they'll say, hey, that's great, and you get the high of finishing a project before you even started it. That undermines your enthusiasm. It's like having dessert before dinner. So if you do tell people, ask them to hold you accountable and check up on you. One more thing. Front load your tasks. Your enthusiasm and motivation for a project will wane as time goes on. So do your hardest tasks first. That'll make the other half feel easier, and you'll be more likely to finish and reach your goal.
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0: Welcome back to another episode of What Would Happen If. This episode, what would happen if you fished out the little chunks of cookie dough in Ben and Jerry's cookie dough ice cream and actually tried to bake them like cookies? See, we study everything. Well, the website Thrillist did exactly this, and it worked. There are about 20 mini dough balls per pint of ice cream, and they bake into tiny crispy cookies. That's even though the stuff in cookie dough ice cream doesn't contain baking powder, baking soda, or any leavening agent. The eggs are pasteurized, so they won't make people sick eating raw dough. And the flour is subjected to a process called enzyme deactivation, a heat treatment that kills bacteria and makes it edible. And guess what? The cookie dough ice cream cookies work with other brands, too, like Eddie's, Dreyer's, and Turkey Hill. If you want to try it, you just fish out those little cookie dough balls and heat them at 375 degrees for 15 minutes. When you do, you post a picture on Facebook.com/John Tesh because I want to see it.
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0: course, you know from listening to this show that being in green spaces filled with plants and flowers and trees will boost your mood and health. But it turns out that blue spaces, meaning any place near a source of water, can do the same thing, often even better. For a study in the journal Environmental Research, adults spent 20 minutes a day doing different relaxation activities. During week one, they walked on a beach. Week two, they took a neighborhood walk. Week three, they spent 20 minutes a day resting indoors. Here's the result. Everyone showed significant improvements in well-being, mood, energy, immediately after walking in a blue space. And other studies show people who walk near water for an hour, that's me, they slept nearly an hour longer every night than those who walked in the countryside. The people who spent time in blue spaces were also more alert in the morning. It comes down to the negative ions released by moving water, which deliver extra oxygen to the brain. The extra oxygen also lifts our spirits and reduces negative thinking. So, when you're feeling blue, you got to seek out blue spaces like I do. It could be crashing waves. It could be a river, a pond, a waterfall. Experts say it could even be a swimming pool. That works too.
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0: intelligence for your life.
1: Boy, here's a great exercise tip. I can't wait to share this with Gib. If you walk for exercise, try this trick to increase your pace and, of course, burn more calories. Walk and chew gum at the same time, if you can do that. According to the Society for Neuroscience, this will help you walk faster, burn more calories. We tend to chew gum more quickly than we walk. So we know that we chew about 75 times per minute on average, but we walk only 60 steps per minute. Our brains aren't great at processing two speeds at once, so you'll subconsciously start to walk faster at the pace of your chewing. Chewing and walking. In a study at Old Dominion University, both young and older participants had the same results. They walked faster to keep pace with their chewing rate. You want to walk more quickly? Pop a piece of gum.
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0: about physical, but make sure that the person actually looks at least kind of happy.
1: Yeah.
0: If their mascara is running down their face, it looks like they've been crying. You know, their clothing is torn. Oh, you look happy. What are you talking about? My husband just left me. You know, you got make sure that they actually can have the excuse to kind of look at
1: it. We have a family joke. I remember when your eldest daughter was a little kid and she was interacting with one of our friends, Scarlett. And Scarlett was like 2 years older or something like that. And Scarlett wasn't like happy. And your daughter was trying to make her happy. So she's going, "You're happy, Scarlett. You're happy, Scarlett.
0: Be happy.
1: Look how happy you are."
0: Exactly. Fake it till you make it.
1: Yeah, I love it.

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Q99, today's hits, yesterday's favorites. But you know, nothing feels better than coming home, changing out of your work clothing and into your jammies. Well, now we know it's very good for you. I'm John Tesh. You're listening to Intelligence for Your Life. According to the journal Gastroenterology, waist compression, like wearing something with a tight or fitted waistband, triggers 8 times as much acid exposure in the esophagus. Translation, heartburn, of course. A fitted waistband leads to twice as much acid reflux after meals. So go ahead, pull on your sweats or your PJs before dinner. Letting your stomach sit comfortably as you eat lowers pressure on your belly, making acid less likely to creep up afterward and even overnight. Try it.

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0: My name is John Tesh. I am a proud grandpa, Pop-Pop, as I am known. Three grandkids with one on the way, and it's good news for all the grandparents listening right now. Research is telling us, ready? Grandparents who stay actively involved with their grandchildren often have much better physical health, lower rates of depression, sharper thinking, and may even live longer. So geriatric psychiatrist Dr. Mark Agronin is the author of the book, The End of Old Age. He has spent his career looking at how grandparenthood affects aging. He says being a grandparent gives people something that's strongly linked to longevity, and that is the big P, purpose. When you help them with homework, teach them how to cook, and chase them around the playground, you're strengthening your relationship and keeping your body and brain engaged. Studies show having a strong sense of purpose is associated with a 46% lower risk of death from any cause. Other research has found that grandparents who provide some childcare have lower mortality rates than those who aren't involved in caring for the kids.

0: your money,
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0: Okay, when you're grocery shopping, family physician Dr. Mark Hyman recommends following this simple rule from now on. I love Dr. Hyman's stuff. He says, quote, if it exists in nature, it's probably good for you. Now, that may sound obvious if you're choosing between, say, apples and potato chips, but let's see how this rule applies to some less obvious food choices, according to Dr. Hyman. What's healthier, red meat or chicken? Dr. Hyman says, generally speaking, go for red meat. As long as the label says grass-fed, that's important because even when chickens are labeled organic, most eat processed grains which don't exist in nature. That means they contain higher levels of omega-6 fatty acids, which raise our risk for heart disease. And then what's healthier, whole milk or low-fat milk? With almost any dairy product, Dr. Hyman recommends choosing the full-fat version because even though it contains more calories, a growing number of studies show that naturally occurring fats actually protect us from diabetes. Yes, that's because when food manufacturers remove fat, what do? Well, many times they replace it with sugar or a lot of carbohydrates. And then, what's better for you, butter or margarine? What do you think? If you take even a second to read the ingredients, you can probably guess it's butter because most farmers still make that by churning fresh cream or milk, while margarine tends to be made of refined vegetable oil. Thank you, Dr. Mark Hyman.
1: This is the John Tesh

From our health and wellness files, is it possible that you can catch dementia from your spouse? Experts say no, dementia is not contagious. But a major new study says if your husband or wife develops it, your own risk can go way up. The Journal of the American Medical Association looked at data from about 1 million married couples and found that when one spouse was diagnosed with dementia, the other spouse's risk increased by about 70%. And the pattern held true across different types of dementia, including Alzheimer's and vascular dementia, and for both men and women. Now, this doesn't mean dementia spreads from person to person, but couples often share the same lifestyle habits, diet, exercise routines, and environmental exposures over decades, right? So you add to that the emotional toll of caregiving. Experts say dementia caregivers typically have chronic stress, poor sleep, depression, and social isolation, which are all known risk factors for cognitive decline. We've talked about it. And a study found the greatest impact was on couples with limited social support. So caregivers who are shouldering the burden alone are the most vulnerable. The researchers say this is an important reminder that dementia affects more than the person diagnosed. So you got to make sure you have a solid support system or decide to join a support group.

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1: Hey, parents, grandparents, if your kid is an out-of-control brat, I have some good news. It turns out they'll probably grow up to earn a good living so they can take care of you in your old age. This is according to a study in the journal Development Psychology. Researchers tracked data on more than 700 people from the ages of 12 all the way up to 52. Here's what they found. Those who bucked parental authority as kids, talked back, broke rules, they tended to earn more as grownups. What is the connection with being a rule-breaking kid and a high-earning adult? The researchers believe those who defy authority often are more aggressive when negotiating salaries or raises as adults, and they are likely to thrive on competition more than their peers. Fascinating.
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0: John Tesh here in the studio with Gib Gerard. And Gib, two-thirds, according to a recent Pew Research study, two-thirds of us admit we laugh at jokes we don't understand to try to fit in. I get accused of this all the time by your sister. Because a lot of times, and now she's like on guard. So I really have to ask her to repeat stuff because I really don't want her to have to repeat it.
1: Why do you need to know what Riz is? You shouldn't have to know what Riz is.
0: I know.
1: So if she tells a joke where the punchline is Riz, by the way, for those of you who don't know, Riz is Gen Z speak for charisma. It means you're good at talking to people.
0: Yeah.
1: But you shouldn't have to know those terms.
0: Yeah, but so I go, ha, ha, ha, I laugh at like, the wrong part, you know?
1: So that's not the funny part. No. It's still coming.
0: You know, you didn't hear it, did you, Dad?
1: Yeah.
0: You know?
1: Yeah. I do this with my kids all the time. And the nice thing is that they are so tickled by the stories that they're telling that they think are funny that if I just laugh, they don't care. They don't care yet. But when they get to be fully teenagers, that's when I start laughing at jokes I don't understand, and then they get mad at me.
0: And then there are people who tell jokes and they're laughing in the middle of it because they can't get through it. You're like, I don't know where the joke
1: is. You're just being polite. Like, I don't want you to repeat the whole joke because I didn't get it. I don't want to feel like an outcast. I'm going to laugh at the joke. We're going to move on. Everybody's going to be happy. Don't call me out on it.
0: I feel better. It's intelligence for your life. Show me.

0: 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Intelligence for your life.
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Q99, today's hits, yesterday's favorites. My name is John Tesh, and you are plugged into Intelligence for Your Life. Let's talk headaches for a moment, the big ones. For your migraines, now doctors are saying you should be getting more folate, which, by the way, is a B vitamin. You can get it from lentils, chickpeas, asparagus, avocados, and fortified cereals even. According to the Journal of Frontiers in Nutrition, don't miss this, people who got 500 micrograms of folate per day reduced their migraine risk by a full 35%. This is because folate tamps down an amino acid that contributes to migraines by triggering blood vessel damage and constriction. To get that amount of folate, you would need a 1/2 cup of cooked spinach, 1/4 cantaloupe, 1/2 cup of cooked lentils, and 5 spears of asparagus. Or talk to your doctor about doing what I do, taking a folate supplement, which is called folic acid in synthetic form.

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0: I want to tell you about this new survey of 2,000 dog owners. More than half of them are admitting they flaked on going out with friends just so they could hang out with their dog. It's understandable, since multiple studies have shown the benefits of owning a dog, including better physical health, higher levels of stress relief. Studies tell us the average dog gets their owner through 5 stressful events every week. I'm sure you also know that owning a dog motivates us to move more. More than 2/3 of people surveyed credit their dog with helping them to exercise more regularly. 80% said it would be a deal breaker if their romantic partner did not like their pet. And 4 out of 10 people said their pet got them through the loss of a loved one.
2: IFYL. Intelligence for your life.

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0: So when it comes to vacations, we always say you should take more of them. But when you do, here's why you should always plan vacations months and months in advance. It'll help you get more promotions. This is according to new research from Project Time Off, an organization that does nothing but study North America's vacation habits. They say more than half of us have unused vacation time each year. And the top reason people give for not taking more vacations is they're afraid of looking, quote, replaceable. Meaning, of course, they think if the boss discovers work can get done without them, they'll be more likely to be fired. But another reason people forfeit vacation time is they wait too long to request a day off, because most bosses would prefer at least 6 weeks advance notice so they can get somebody to cover for you. But only half of all workers give that much notice and are more likely to have their vacation request denied. Now listen to this. According to a recent time off survey, a whopping 88% of managers said workers who plan out their vacations in advance and use up all their vacation time, they're seen as being more organized and responsible than those who wait until the last minute to request time off or don't take vacations at all. An advance notice shows you're thinking like a team player. And when it comes time for handing out promotions, whom do you think is more likely to get them? Organized team players who are relaxed at work thanks to their carefully planned vacations, or stressed out workers who constantly fear they're going to be fired if they take time off? Bottom line, if you've earned some vacation time, start planning, but give your boss at least 6 weeks notice.
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0: Welcome back to Intelligence for Your Relationship. Do you have something to say about your relationship? Before you even think about saying it on social media, experts say make sure your partner is okay with it first. This comes from a new Carnegie Mellon University study involving nearly 700 people. Participants were asked to scroll through several Facebook pages, which shared varying levels of personal information. For example, some pages only shared random news articles and comments about the weather. Other pages contained posts about work frustrations and private relationship drama. And then participants were asked to simply imagine how they'd feel dating the people who had created each page. The result: generally speaking, the more somebody blabbed about their relationship on Facebook, the less likely it was for participants to say they'd want to be in a relationship with somebody like that. Researchers say this makes a lot of sense because when you talk about your relationship on social media, it sends the message that nothing your partner says or does will be private. And unless your partner's comfortable with that, your post will destroy intimacy because your partner will feel you've breached their trust. It's why researchers recommend following this rule on social media. And don't miss this. Before posting anything about your relationship, ask yourself, would I be comfortable saying this to my partner and the first 100 people I see in a normal day? If the answer is no, you don't post it.
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1: Welcome back to the Happiness Report here on the John Tesh Radio Show. I hold in my hand a very easy way to increase your happiness. Next time something good happens, let that moment sink in. Research shows appreciating the little things in life will boost anybody's happiness. Psychologist Dr. Fred Bryant researches savoring, which is all about taking a moment to appreciate the good things in life. Savoring. In one of Dr. Bryant's studies, one group was told to focus on every upbeat thing they could find. Sunshine, flowers, people laughing, stuff like that. The other group, they were told to look for negative stuff.

0: After a week, those who savored the positive moments were significantly said to be happier and less depressed. Even when things aren't going well, you can still savor moments by reminiscing. Studies show that people going through tough times, they get a bigger mood boost from thinking about and savoring past moments than those whose lives are going well but aren't savored.
1: Intelligence for your life.

0: John Tesh-Back with Gib Gerard, and this just in, according to a Pew Research study, boy, these guys study everything, 46% of people say they record their voicemail greeting once, and they never do it again. Why do we need to know this? I'm the person, I did the voicemail thing I did, I think it must have been 20 years ago.
1: Yeah.
0: Yeah.
1: It used to be, when we were younger, it was a thing where your answering machine, you'd have to refresh that every once in a while, like every month.
0: Yep.
1: I always had a new one. I went with the funny one of a, hello? Hello?
0: I know.
1: And then just kidding, leave a message.
0: You got me.
1: Yeah. So that used to be the thing, but I think with texting and all of the other ways that we have to communicate, if you're calling me, I just have a professional outgoing voicemail and that's it. That's it. It's professional. You know that you know who you've called, and then you leave the message.
0: Do you remember sweating that thing? I mean, just like, you know, oh, no, it's Tuesday. Hey, it's John. There's nobody. No. Hey, John, you know what to do. No, that doesn't work.
1: Or I'd be in the middle of recording it, and somebody would call me and be like, I got to call you back. I'm in the middle of something really important right now, and I'd have to go back to recording.
0: Yeah. I love the one where it's like, hello.
1: And that was me.
0: You think there's something wrong with your phone, and then you hate that person. Yeah, or Amex calls, and your account is overdue, and you just made Amex mad.
1: They're not going to let you off the hook.
0: No.

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1: Let's do it.
0: 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Today's hits, yesterday's favorites. Hope you got through the weekend okay. The wet weekend. It is Monday, Columbus Day. 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With our Brain Buster this week, we do that around 7:55. This is cool. It's tickets for the Roanoke Symphony Orchestra's performance of Sinatra and the American Songbook. That'll be great. It's October 23rd at the Salem Civic Center. And Danny Myers, afternoons all week long, is giving away Roanoke Rail Yard Dogs tickets. Wait.

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0: Matchbox 20 is on the Q99 playlist. Today's hits, yesterday's favorites. We are WSLQ. Roanoke, Lynchburg, and the New River Valley. It is 6 o'clock. I'm Dick Daniels.
1: Good morning. I'm David Page. Got news for you. Southeast picking up the pieces today after Hurricane Isaias made history. Latest forming first Atlantic hurricane in over a century. Slammed the Florida panhandle as Category 2 with destructive winds and flooding rain. System leaving 4 people dead, thousands no power. 3 people hospitalized early yesterday. Head-on collision in Forest. Fire crews responding to Forest Road around 3 a.m. 2 vehicles involved, all 3 injured individuals taken to the hospital for treatment. A devastating family massacre in Erie, Pennsylvania, leaving 9 people dead, including 2 children and an expecting mother. Police say gunman killed 7 family members before taking his own life. Investigators looking for a motive. Pope Leo will undergo surgery in the coming days to remove a lung nodule, marking the first major health event he's had since becoming Pope. The Vatican expects a 1-week recovery. Major League Baseball playoffs last night. Brewers edged my Dodgers 2-1 to open the National League Championship Series Game 2 this afternoon. Baltimore Ravens 30-23 overtime victory over the Atlanta Falcons last night in Sunday Night Football. And finally, off we go to Idaho. And our final story here, Boise has the Boise Potato Days. Idaho, of course, known for their spuds, and the Idaho Potato Commission. That sounds like that'd be a fun commission to be on. There's a lot of commissions where you go, that doesn't sound like much fun. The Idaho Potato Commission sounds like a good one. But they teamed up with an eatery called the Spud Daddy to cook up a serving of French fries to go into the Guinness Book of World Records. The largest serving of fresh-cut French fries, 1,474 pounds of fries.
0: Whoa.
1: With the Spud Daddy for Boise Potato Days, a team of 50 Spud chefs transforming 1,700 pounds of Idaho potatoes into 1,475 pounds of French fries using 6 fryers. They said, quote, if you're going to hold the world record for the largest serving of French fries, we think it belongs in Idaho. That according to the Idaho Potato Commission, which again, sounds like a fun commission.
0: It does.
1: I've posted the video in the store. You can see the French fries on the Q99 Facebook page. Q99 weather. All right. High temperatures later today. Get those up into up around 70 degrees with morning clouds, afternoon sun. Overnight lows tonight down around 60 degrees. And tomorrow, sunshine and 85 currently. 66 in Roanoke. 60 in Lynchburg. 62 New River Valley. Breaking news, weather, traffic, anytime it happens on Q99.
0: Traffic, I don't see any problems right now. Please let us know if you see something on your drive. It is 6:03 with Dick and Dave on Q99. Today's hits, yesterday's favorites, and Billie Eilish.

0: Cause I gotta have faith. Ooh, I gotta have faith. Because I gotta have faith, faith, faith. I gotta have faith, faith, faith.
1: Morning, it's Q99's Dick and Dave, and it's Monday, the 12th day of October. And you know what that means.
2: You know what today is?
3: Today is Monday?
2: Yes.
3: Okay, I like it.
1: Ladies and gentlemen, today is David Page's birthday.
3: Eve. There you go. Get it right. There you go.
1: So today's final day to do that David Page birthday shopping.
3: I know. Get that on your calendar now. Things to do. Shop for Dave.
1: Yep. That's thought it was just Columbus Day. Nope, it's Dave's birthday Eve. Sorry your Dodgers didn't win last night.
3: They didn't win. We hung in there. Our offense is awful.
1: National League Championship Series.
3: So our offense is terrible. Pitching's great. Offense not good. So we'll see where this series goes.
1: So the bad news is you're down 0-1.
3: One.
1: 7-game series, right?
3: 7 games. Yeah. Right.
1: The good news is you get an earlier game
3: right
1: this
3: today.
1: Evening.
3: Right back. That's the great thing about baseball. Oh, you lost? Oh, you don't have to wait a week. Play tonight, 5 o'clock. Looking forward to it.
1: Meanwhile, I need to have a meeting with the coach of the Washington Redskins, Commanders, about time management.
3: Yeah.
1: When you don't have any time left on the clock, you got to spike the ball, you got to kneel on the ball.
3: Yeah.
1: Throw
3: the ball out of bounds, something to stop the clock.
1: Had an opportunity in overtime to kick a winning field goal, and it was a manageable distance,
3: for the NFL
1: kickers normally make, and they let the clock expire.
3: Run out and the game was over because already it was in overtime and it was like it's they end in ties. I mean, yeah, that was it. Dick needed a moment.
1: Oh, I did. I went and took like a mile and a half walk by myself. I'm not kidding.
3: Did you really?
1: Yes,
3: you
1: I walked really out the did. Front door and I and walked for about 30
3: wow.
1: minutes.
3: Wow, is that right?
1: Yep. Just I needed to be alone. With my embarrassment for my stupid team.
3: Hey, at least your team's won a game. My Chargers are 0-5.
1: Good point. Oh, you just made me feel better. Thank you.
3: I do what I can over here.
1: Q99.
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0: Q99, Dick and Dave's three things you need to know. Number one.
1: All right, today is October 12th, marking across the country Columbus Day. It was on this day in 1492. Columbus, sailing the ocean blue, reached an island in the Bahamas during his first voyage across the Atlantic, beginning a new era of European exploration. And for the record today, in honor of this day, federal government offices, U.S. Postal Service, banks, for the most part, all closed today.
0: Number two.
2: Okay. Also on the list of things to talk about, the Jessica Chastain horror movie Other Mommy scared up $27.5 million to win the box office over the weekend. Yes, that box office is pretty good, but the reviews are
1: awful
2: on this movie. Meanwhile, the Facebook whistleblower drama, The Social Reckoning, stumbled to a fifth-place finish with a weak $5.5 million debut, a steep drop from the original film, The Social Network, which opened in 2010.
0: Number three.
1: And Danville-based God's Pit Crew deploying disaster relief teams to Florida following widespread storm damage from the hurricane. Volunteers arriving today will spend the next week removing debris and helping families begin the recovery process down there.
2: Three things you need to know on Q99.
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1: High temperatures later today into the up around 70 degrees. Daytime highs tomorrow closer to mid-80s as we start seeing more sunshine later today into tomorrow. 66 right now at Q99.
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1: All right, coming up, Kelly Clarkson.
0: Oh.
1: Has a Julia Roberts moment. She ain't happy.
0: What?
1: This story is next for you on Q99.

0: Q99. It's Dick and Dave. Today's hits, yesterday's favorites. Q99.
1: All right, off we go to Brooklyn for this story. And do we remember the movie Pretty Woman? All right. Julia Roberts, Richard Gere. They don't make them like that anymore. Anyways, there is a famous scene in Pretty Woman. Iconic scene. Julia Roberts comes into an upscale Beverly Hills Rodeo Drive store, not dressed, we'll just put it in quotes, appropriately. And the store kind of blows her off, even though she's got money and availability to buy things. So she gets out of that store. She goes to another store and buys tons of stuff and then walks back into the first store and says to the sales guy, "You work on commission, right? Big mistake. Huge. Now I have to go shopping somewhere else." That is an iconic scene where this store messed up. You done messed up, son.
2: Right.
1: Ultimate revenge shopping. Well, Kelly Clarkson's in Brooklyn. And apparently her story, her side of the story, she was in a store called Art of Play in Brooklyn. And she said, the employee spoke to her in a condescending manner and offered to find something comparable instead of what she was looking at, which was very expensive. She said she felt judged, like Julia Roberts in Pretty Woman.
2: Wow.
1: And walked out of the store and subsequently went on social media and put the store Art of Play on blast.
2: Oh, boy.
1: And let them have it. I mean, the name of the store, the whole deal. So apparently the disagreement was over a bird statue, an animated bird that was displayed in the store. And she said, "Hey, I'd like to, what's the price on this?" They said $15,000. And she said it was condescending and you can't afford this. So why are you even bothering asking? So she put them on blast. The shop explained that Molly is the bird that was on display, is the de facto store mascot and was not actually part of inventory to be sold. But the clerk said $15,000, seemingly to think, you couldn't afford that, so let's not bother with that. That's where she got bent out of shape. Uh-huh. It's like, oh, they didn't explain. That's a store display that's not for sale. They didn't explain that, according to Kelly Clarkson. They just said, it's $15,000. You can't afford that, huh. So let's move on. Obviously, Kelly Clarkson's doing very well,
2: yeah.
1: And she would be able to afford that. So so where it's at right now is the store said, sorry, but not sorry, because it's like you weren't going to buy that. That's not for sale. But again, she's saying, well, you didn't explain that to me. So she stands by her story that you look down on me, condescending as if I could not afford that and know what you're dealing with, because she wasn't dressed in the glamour gear. She was probably come rolling in there, a pair of jeans or whatever.
2: Clerk didn't recognize her.
1: Clerk obviously did not recognize her or anything like that. And she was like, they disrespected me. So maybe going on social media and letting them have it. I don't know if that's the call. Maybe you call a manager, an owner, and try to work it out that way. But
2: yeah.
1: She put the Art of Play store in Brooklyn on blast on social media. And it was like, uh-oh.
2: Kelly Clarkson walked away. Here she is now, walking away on Q99. Today's hits, yesterday's favorites.

0: $2.99. 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
1: Less than 3 weeks to Halloween. Less than 3 weeks till the Q99
2: yes.
1: Pumpkin Fest. Woo. October 30th at the Salem Farmers Market. Let's go ahead and do some Halloween trick-or-treating right now with Jerry Seinfeld.
3: So the first time you hear the concept of Halloween when you were a kid, remember the first time you even heard about it? It's like your brain can't even... What is this?
4: Wait.
3: Who's giving out candy? Someone's giving out candy? Who is giving out this candy? Everyone that we know is just giving out candy? I gotta be a part of this. Take me with you. I wanna do it. I'll do anything they want. I can wear that. I'll wear anything I have to wear. I'll do anything I have to do. I will get the candy from these fools that are so stupidly giving it away. So the first couple of years, I made my own costume. They, of course, sucked. Ghost, hobo, no good. So I'm begging the parents, you gotta get me one of the ones from the store, the cardboard box, the cellophane top. So one year, third year, finally got it. Superman costume. Not surprisingly. Mask included in the set. Remember the rubber band on the back of that mask? That was a quality item there, wasn't it? It was good for about 10 seconds before it snapped out of that cheap little staple they put it in there with. Thinnest gray rubber in the world. You go to your first house, trick or snap, it broke. I don't believe it.
4: Trick or snap.
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1: Sunshine returns this afternoon. High temperatures in the low 70s. Tomorrow, sunshine mid 80s. The forecast high for Tuesday, 67 currently at Q99.
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0: today's hits, yesterday's favorites on Q99. We are WSLQ, Roanoke, Lynchburg, and the New River Valley. It is 7:01. I'm Dick Daniels.
1: Good morning. I'm David Page. Got news for you. Well, the Southeast really picking up the pieces after Hurricane Isaias made history. The latest forming first Atlantic hurricane in over a century hit Florida Panhandle. It was a Category 2. Destructive winds, flooding rain, system leaving at least four dead, and at its peak, hundreds of thousands with no power. County fire marshals investigating the cause of a Sunday blaze in Bedford that left a family pet in emergency vet care. Firefighters responding to Westview Avenue near downtown Bedford pulled an unconscious dog from the smoke-filled residence, successfully reviving the animal on scene, taken to a regional animal hospital. No other injuries reported. A proposed $750 million industrial and data center project in Pulaski County is off after the developer failed to close on the property contract. Officials will hold a public forum on data center development Thursday. Roanoke community honoring the legacy of pioneering publisher and civic leader Claudia Whitworth, who passed away over the weekend. She helmed the historically black Roanoke Tribune newspaper from its newsroom on Melrose Avenue for over five decades. She was 98 years old. More than $25,000 raised for local nonprofits following Saturday's Lewis Gale half marathon that was run in the rain in Salem, but a nice job by all there. And finally, off we go to the Guinness Book of World Records and our final story. So over the weekend, they had the New York Comic Con in New York City, you know, where people get together dressed as superheroes and whatnot.
0: Yes. Cosplay. They're huge.
1: Cosplay is huge. Well, hundreds of them showed up dressed as Spider-Man, trying to break the world record for the largest gathering of Spider-Mans. For the Guinness Book of World Records. So over 600 of them showed up dressed as Spider-Man. The record was 685. They did not make it.
0: Oh, man.
1: A failed world record for the most weirdos dressed as Spider-Man.
0: Hey, come on now.
1: The record was set in Malaysia in 2023, 685. They did not reach that number. So all of you can go back to your mother's basement.
0: Ouch.
1: And enjoy the rest of your day.
0: Haters gonna hate, y'all.
1: I'm sorry.
0: Let people enjoy themselves.
1: You know what? They're not hurting anybody. I get it. I just having a little fun. They love their Spider-Man and Superman and all their mans.
0: And what they do I have them to play every time Dave does a Spider-Man story?
1: Well, we got to get with Homer on this.
2: Spider-Pig does whatever a Spider-Pig does. Mm-hmm. Can he swing from a web?
1: No, he can't.
2: He's a pig. Look out, he is a Spider-Pig.
1: They have a world record for Spider-Pigs. I'd see that. I'd like to see all that. Q99 weather, here's the deal with the weather. Man, what a change. Nasty weekend. Oh, sun's coming out later today. Highs in the 70s. Overnight lows tonight down around 60 degrees. And tomorrow, mid-80s. The forecast high was sunshine for Tuesday. Currently at 67 in Roanoke. 58 in Lynchburg, 62 in the New River Valley. Breaking news, weather, traffic, when it happens on Q99.
0: All right. Hopefully that rain helped out Smith Mountain Lake and Carvin's Cove. Goodness, right. So low. Q99 traffic. I don't see any problems to report right now. Please let us know if you see something on your drive. It is 7:05. Later this hour, we will give away some tickets for a Roanoke Symphony Orchestra performance called Sinatra and the American Songbook. Wow. I bet you that's going to be a great show. Great show. It's October 23rd at the Salem Civic Center with Maestro David Stewart Wiley. Free tickets about 7:55. On the way in a couple of songs, an accidental train trip that I'll tell you about. Ooh, on Q99.

0: is there anyone listening that took an accidental train trip?
1: Accidental.
0: Is there anyone listening that has taken an accidental train trip is my question here on Q99 with Dick and Dave. Have you ever done that, Dave?
1: Can I, not an, on a train trip in Korea, I overslept my stop and ended up about 2 hours south of where I needed to be. Well,
0: that's an oopsie.
1: That's an oopsie, not accidental, but fell asleep and missed my stop.
0: So this happened to a friend of mine. We'll call him, I don't know.
1: This is exciting.
0: Stan. And his wife was taking a train trip on Amtrak.
1: Okay.
0: And going north to go visit some family.
1: Okay.
0: So he took his wife to the train station and helped her with her bags. And, you know, trains, unlike planes, you can walk right onto the train. Yeah. You don't have to show a ticket when you walk onto the train.
1: Not right away. No, you do not.
0: So Stan helps his wife get onto the train with her stuff, you know, puts her bag up in the overhead or whatever it is.
1: Right.
0: And very crowded. He says it was more crowded than he's ever seen the train early in the morning at the Roanoke station. Then all of a sudden, the doors close. And you know how a train, the first movement, it rocks back a little bit and then starts going real fast. And Stan was like, hey, hold on a second. I'm not riding on this thing.
1: I don't think the engineer can hear him from wherever
0: they were. He said the engineer was right 6 feet in front of him, and he says, sorry, once we start moving, that's it. So my friend, we call him Stan, had to sit down, and, well, the next stop was Lynchburg. So he rides to Lynchburg, and he gets off at the Lynchburg train station, and then what?
1: Now what?
0: You got to call a friend from Roanoke to come and get you? No, thankfully, there was a train coming back. At 11:30. So he sat there for like 3 hours or so and was able to get back on in Lynchburg to ride back to Roanoke. And he was worried that his car was going to get towed because he parked in like a 30-minute spot. But his car was okay, and he didn't even get a ticket. And they didn't charge him anything.
1: But wait, there's more.
0: They didn't charge him anything.
1: Well, I would hope not.
0: So he went up and explained the situation to the, you know, ticket window or whatever they have. And like, yeah, I accidentally, I'm here now. I want to get back. They're like, okay, just get on the train, and we'll take you back to Roanoke.
1: That's brutal. That is brutal, my man.
0: Stan's accidental train trip.
1: That's a doozy.
0: This morning on Q99.
1: Wow.
0: Oopsie daisy.
1: Wow.
0: Halsey, Bad at Love on the Q99 playlist.

0: Q99, today's hits, yesterday's favorites. Hope you had a great weekend. Oh. Hope your basement didn't get wet
1: right
0: from all of that rain. It is Monday morning, the 12th of October, Columbus Day today. Q99's Pumpkin Fest is almost here, less than 3 weeks right. away. With Salem Parks and Rec, it is at the Salem Farmers Market, Friday the 30th, 5:30 to 8:30. And it's presented by John M. Oakey & Son Funeral Home in Salem. We got live music by $5 Shake, a ton of activities for the kids, and a portion of the proceeds go to Area 8 Special Olympics. We hope that you have that on your calendar. Let's talk about Halloween candy.
1: Okay.
0: I have a list of the top 10 best-selling Halloween candies for 2026.
1: Okay, very good.
0: What you got? What do you think?
1: Snickers.
0: Snickers is on the list?
1: Yeah, of course it is. Butterfinger.
0: Butterfinger. Butterfinger. Not.
1: What?
0: In the top 10.
1: This is a...
0: That's Dave's favorite.
1: Yeah, this is a... You cannot trust this list. I'm protesting list, but continue.
0: You got one more. Throw out one more you think should be on here.
1: Hershey. Straight up old school Hershey.
0: Hershey's milk chocolate.
1: Right. Yep.
0: Snickers is number 5. Hershey's milk chocolate is number 3. So you didn't get the top 2. Shall we go down the top 10?
1: Okay, go ahead.
0: Number 10, Twix. I like Twix.
1: Those are good.
0: 9th place, Skittles. In 8th place, the Haribo Gold Bear Gummy Bears. Okay,
1: no, what a disappointment if you get that on Halloween.
0: 7th place is Sour Patch Kids.
1: This is a terrible list.
0: But then it gets better. 6th place, Kit Kat. 5th place, Snickers. 4th place, M&M's. 3rd place, Hershey's Milk Chocolate. 2nd place, Peanut M&M's. And your bestseller for Halloween 2026, Reese's Peanut Butter Cups.
1: Yeah.
0: But, sorry.
1: No Butterfinger.
0: Butterfinger
1: and Snickers
0: nut.
1: Is too low. Snickers, if that is in your bag when you open it, let me get a comparison. If you see Snickers... Or you see Sour Patch Kids. Oh, which one are you getting more excited about?
0: Not even close.
1: Of
0: Snickers
1: course.
0: Completely.
1: Right, completely. So this
0: Reese's Peanut Butter Cups number 1? Sure. But Snickers ought to be number 2.
1: Snickers 2, 3, whatever. You know, I get M&M's. You start putting Sour Patch Kids on the top 10 list along with the gummy bears.
0: Thank goodness candy corn didn't make the top 10.
1: Oh, my. Woo,
0: and
1: thank God.
0: By the way, I do have the best-selling candy by state, and for Virginia and North Carolina, it's Hershey's Milk Chocolate Bars.
1: Sure.
0: And West Virginia is the Reese's Peanut Butter Cups.
1: They're delicious.
0: Happy early Halloween.
1: Yes.
0: From Q99.
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1: High temperatures later today. We get those into the 70s. Lots of sunshine later today. 80s tomorrow. 67 now at Q99.
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0: a 2-year-old was ticketed for speeding?
1: Uh-oh.
0: What? No Way News on Q99. An Italian couple, mom and dad, trying to figure out how, in the mail, their 2-year-old son received a ticket for speeding on his plastic tractor.
2: Oh, no way.
0: And they took a picture of the 2-year-old, and he took a picture of the plastic tractor.
2: And said, how does this happen?
0: They went downtown thinking everybody would just laugh it off.
2: Laugh it off, and yeah, like, that was a mistake.
0: Authorities know they made a mistake, but told the parents that they would have to pay the fine before the deadline and seek compensation later, or they would receive a late fee.
2: I can't even.
0: What? Come on, man.
2: Come on now. What are we doing, Italy?
0: Use some common sense.
2: All right, stick with pizza. Law and order, apparently not your forte.
0: Stick with pizza.
2: Wow. Come on now.
0: Q99.

0: Q99, today's hits, yesterday's favorites. I felt bad a little bit on Saturday morning.
1: What happened?
0: Because we were talking on Friday morning, hey, we think everything's going to be just fine on Saturday morning, but no rain until later in the day on Saturday.
1: Yeah, definitely. It's by 8:45, and I was coming down pretty hard, I'm going, hey, what happened to later in the afternoon?
0: I know.
1: In the evening. It was started. We got those first little bands came in a little earlier than expected.
0: Then a break, and then it came back in and settled
1: in. You know, weather's not an exact science. I don't know if you've heard that before.
0: Weather people, weather forecasters, you can be wrong a lot and keep your job. But I found that out when Q-Bear called me on Saturday morning. Q-Bear has a direct phone line.
1: You have a direct line with Q-Bear.
0: And he called me to let me know, hey, I'm at the Roanoke Heart Walk, and it's raining, and I can't be out in the rain. Is that okay? I'm like, yeah, but just hang in there. Maybe it'll hold up enough for you to be able to make an appearance. And he did.
1: And good.
0: So
1: very good.
0: A shout out to everybody that participated in the Heart Walk in Roanoke for the American Heart Association on Saturday morning. Big money now. Powerball. Tonight's drawing. $538 million. Okay, I'm interested. And Mega Millions, $385 million for Tuesday.
1: Wow.
0: Good luck.
1: Let's go.
0: If you play.
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0: Dick and Dave's Feel Good on the 50s on Q99. I love it.
1: Well, an 18-year-old in Arizona has done something pretty special. Jordan is his name, and he was driving home the other day and noticed an elderly man trying to cross a busy street, struggling to cross the busy street with the help of a walker. And 18-year-old Jordan decided to pull over, get out, and help the man cross the street. Once they got across the street, he noticed that the old man's shoes were barely holding together. So right there on the corner, 18-year-old Jordan took off his shoes and insisted the elderly man put them on his feet, which he gratefully agreed to do and was very thankful. And he says, I'm trying to get into the pharmacy over here to get my medication. So Jordan walked with him to the pharmacy, helped him get his medication. He even bought him some of his favorite candy, peanut M&Ms.
2: Oh, yeah, that's good.
1: He didn't let it in there. The teenager...

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3: We'll see some sunshine later today. Highs in the 70s, 80s. The forecast high for Tuesday currently 67 at Q99.
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1: Yes.
0: No question about it.
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0: Today's hits, yesterday's favorites, Q99. Already have a brainbuster winner this morning. Correct answers coming up on WSLQ. Roanoke, Lynchburg, New River Valley. It's 8:01. I'm Dick Daniels.
1: Good morning. I'm David Page, and I've got news for you. Cleanup continuing from Hurricane Isaias. Latest forming first Atlantic hurricane in over a century slammed the Florida panhandle. It was a Category 2 when it hit. Destructive winds, flooding rain system leaving at least four people dead, hundreds of thousands at its peak, no power. Meanwhile, stepping up to help God's Pit Crew out of Danville, deploying disaster relief to teams

0: in Florida following widespread storm damage from the hurricane. Volunteers will arrive today, spend the next week removing debris, clearing damaged trees, tarping roofs, and helping families begin the recovery process. County fire marshals investigating the cause of a Sunday house fire. Bedford, it left the family pet in emergency vet care. Firefighters responding to Westview Avenue near downtown pulled an unconscious dog from the smoke-filled residence, revived the animal on the scene before taken to the hospital. President Trump announcing a deal to purchase diesel from Russia in an effort to lower fuel prices ahead of the midterms. The Ukrainian President Zelensky and several U.S. lawmakers strongly criticizing that deal. Pope Leo is going to undergo surgery in the coming days to remove a lung nodule, first major health event since taking over as Pope. The Vatican expects a one-week recovery. And finally, off we go to North Carolina and our final story. So the Hoke County Animal Shelter got a phone call the other day. Hoke County Animal Shelter, how may we help you? I've lost my pet.
1: Oh.
0: Well, we can try to see if somebody brings your pet in. We can help and recover the pet for you. What's the dog's name? Oh, it's not a dog.
1: Oh.
0: What's the cat's name? Oh, it's not a cat. I've lost my 7-foot-long boa constrictor.
2: Oh, no.
0: Yeah. So the Hoke County Animal Shelter went into a little different mode.
2: Yeah.
0: They put the APB out, and they urged anyone who spots the missing boa constrictor to keep a safe distance away from it. Don't worry, I will. They said, please do not attempt to capture or contain it yourself. Don't worry, I won't. That's about the story there. So they haven't captured it yet. Hopefully it will be returned safely to the owner. But if you see the 7-foot boa constrictor, just call the animal shelter. Don't bother trying to capture it. Okay.
3: Snakes.
0: Yeah, that's what I said.
3: Why did it have to be snakes?
0: Q99 weather. We're going to see some sunshine today after that ugly weekend. High temperatures, 70s. Overnight lows tonight, around 60 degrees. Tomorrow, sunshine and highs back into the mid-80s. Could be up near 90 by Wednesday, currently. 67 in Roanoke, 57 in Lynchburg, 62 in the New River Valley. Breaking news, weather, traffic, anytime it happens on Q99.
2: All right, Q99 traffic. I don't see any problems to report right now. Please let us know if you see something on your way in this morning. The Brainbuster today, the average American homeowner spends about 40 hours a year doing this. Doing what? Some of the incorrect guesses. Vacuuming. Washing windows. Doing laundry. Nope, none of those. But we do have the correct answer, which you will hear coming up on Q99.

0: Q99, the Brain Buster today. The average American homeowner spends about 40 hours a year doing this. Doing what?
1: Cleaning your yard.
0: Cleaning their yard. Be more specific.
1: Cutting the grass.
0: There we go. Mowing the lawn.
2: Wow. Okay.
0: Winner.
2: Got a winner. Congratulations. What's your name?
1: Yes, sir. My name's Roy Hook.
2: Roy, where are you calling from, Roy?
1: Shawsville, Virginia.
2: In Shawsville. Congratulations for you. We got the tickets. Roanoke Symphony Orchestra, the Great American Songbook, the Sinatra and the American Songbook presentation, October 23rd at the Salem Civic Center. Congratulations to you, Roy.
1: Yes, sir. Thank you.
0: We'll have more tickets the rest of the week. 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
10: I'm Beth Macy. As a Roanoke Times reporter, I learned that corruption always leaves a trail. And now, it's leading right to Congressman Ben Klein. Klein takes huge corporate donations, then votes to cut taxes for big business and the 1%, causing thousands of regular folks to lose health insurance and forcing clinics up and down the valley to close. In my book, Dopesick, I took on corruption and the healthcare system. In Congress, I'll do it again. Capping drug prices and stopping insurance companies from denying care that your doctor says you need. I don't take corporate PAC money, and I'll fight to ban congressional stock trading and shut down the revolving door between Congress and lobbying, because my vote can't be bought by anyone.
11: When Beth Macy goes to Washington.
10: I'm Beth Macy, candidate for Congress, and I approve this message. Paid for by Beth Macy for Congress.

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1: Hey, let's have some ice cream with Gary Gulman.
2: I love ice cream, but I have this thing where I don't want to eat the entire pint, so I say just eat half the pint. But then when I get halfway through, I have this compulsion where I need to leave a flat surface. Who am I leaving the flats for the day crew? They'll come in and be outraged by all the crags and crannies in this. But I find myself eating it flat. I eat more, and then I'll come across a chocolate chunk, and I'll have to excavate that. And then there's a pothole. I gotta smooth that over. I'm doing all this ice cream masonry work, and then it starts to melt around the edges, and that's delicious, so I have to eat that.
3: Oh, right.
2: Before I know it, I've hit bottom. Literally and figuratively, I've hit bottom. And I finish the ice cream, and I put the fork down. If you eat ice cream with a fork, I know you so well.
4: Yeah, you know me.
1: Gary Gulman on Q99.

0: Q99, today's hits, yesterday's favorites. We're going to do the All Music Hour straight ahead. 60 minutes of commercial-free music, and it'll include a keyword that's worth $1,000 on Q99's $20,000 Workday Payday game. We'll do that at 9 o'clock.
1: All right, nice start to the work week weather-wise. High temperatures today into the 70s. Plenty of sunshine later today. Sunshine mid-80s. The forecast high for Tuesday, 67 right now at Q99.
0: Did you hear that scary movie, Other Mommy, is number one at the movies over the weekend?
1: Yeah. I couldn't take the preview. Oh, yikes.
0: $27.5 yeah. million dollars for the number one spot, but critics...
1: Ooh, the reviews were brutal.
0: Awful. Like brutal. 17% positive on Rotten Tomatoes. They say it's full of jump scares, and that's about it.
1: Yeah.
0: By the way, how did Digger do...
1: Oh,
0: the
1: no.
0: Tom Cruise movie?
1: The biggest disaster in movie history now.
0: Eighth place with a 60% drop-off in gross income from its first bad week. So it made $3.2 million over the weekend.
1: Just chalk that one up. It was bad. It didn't go well. Move on to the next movie.
0: Cute on the...
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Well, bright and sunny this morning, at least from our window here on Electric Road in Roanoke. Hope you had a good weekend despite all the rain, but we needed the rain. Hope it helped at Smith Mountain Lake and Carbon's Cove, wherever we needed it. 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

myself. Q99, today's hits, yesterday's favorites. 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

Can you believe it? This Friday night is the season opener for Roanoke Rail Yard Dogs hockey. This Friday night at the Berglund Center. And this afternoon, Danny Myers on Q99 has free

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1: High temperatures today into the 70s. We'll start seeing more and more sunshine later today into tomorrow. Daytime highs tomorrow in the 80s. Currently, it is 68 degrees at Q99.
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0: More keywords at 11, 1, and 3 today. And don't forget Danny Myers this afternoon on Q99. All week long, Danny's giving away tickets for the Roanoke Rail Yard Dogs hockey. And their opening night is this Friday night.
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4: 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And now, it's leading right to Congressman Ben Klein. Klein takes huge corporate donations, then votes to cut taxes for big business and the 1%, causing thousands of regular folks to lose health insurance and forcing clinics up and down the valley to close. In my book, Dopesick, I took on corruption and the healthcare system. 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

0: Q99, today's hits, yesterday's favorites. 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

is WSLQ, Roanoke, Lynchburg, and the New River Valley. 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

99. Today's hits, yesterday's favorites. Sunny this afternoon, breezy at times, 77. Will be clear tonight, 54, and sunny tomorrow. And we warm up tomorrow pretty nicely to about 85.

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6: I'm Beth Macy. As a Roanoke Times reporter, I learned that corruption always leaves a trail. And now it's leading right to Congressman Ben Klein. Klein takes huge corporate donations, then votes to cut taxes for big business and the 1%, causing thousands of regular folks to lose health insurance and forcing clinics up and down the valley to close. In my book, Dope Sick, I took on corruption and the healthcare system. In Congress, I'll do it again. Capping drug prices and stopping insurance companies from denying care that your doctor says you need. I don't take corporate PAC money, and I'll fight to ban congressional stock trading and shut down the revolving door between Congress and lobbying. Because my

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1: When Beth Macy goes to Washington.
0: I'm Beth Macy, candidate for Congress, and I approve this message. 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

0: Q99, today's hits, yesterday's favorites. 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

Much needed rain. Yes, we got much needed rain over the weekend. Hopefully it didn't ruin plans. Danny Myers, Q99. Got a nice start to the week, though. And an hour commercial-free now with Madonna on Q99.

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1: Online embarrassment. 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It's Danny, Q99. 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

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Today's hits, yesterday's favorites. Danny Myers here. We've got clear skies tonight, 54. Sunny, another warm day tomorrow, 85. 76 and green day now.

Q99, Danny Myers. How are you, friend? Are you ready to be back at it? Or could you have used like another 1 to 2 days of weekend? Just a little more weekend, huh? We are celebrating, though. You know, every day's a holiday when we get together in the afternoon, 3 to 7, the International Moment of Frustration Scream Day. That's right. We're supposed to unite and just let it out, man. Scream, get all that frustration out, whatever it is that's going on in your life. Get it out, get it out. Make you feel better. It's also kick butt day. I hope you're kicking butt today. If you're not, there's still time. Still time to turn it around. And if you're not kicking butt, you can always scream and get the frustration out. Before 4 o'clock, it is a huge scam in the music business. If you think these superstars, the ones that are selling millions of songs and albums and touring, you think they are rich, you are wrong. So wrong. How wrong? We'll tell you next.

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Next, there is a big scam in the music industry. You need to hear about this. Q99 coming up.

0: One of the biggest myths of the music industry.
1: Right.
0: That you make a lot of money. Danny Myers, Q99. I'm thinking back to TLC. They'd had two albums that were huge, massive hits. And it was right around the time No Scrubs was on the radio. They declared bankruptcy. And everybody was like, how's that even possible? The music industry, man, they just love to rob you. And people on this side, we think you're rich, but you're not. Lance Bass of NSYNC revealing how much he made per day when they were at the top of the charts.
2: The whole crazy thing is, like, you guys get paid for none of this.
3: Yeah. We had a per diem, $35 a day.
2: Wow.
4: Rich.
3: Yeah. Yeah.
2: I mean, you really only ended up making, like, between $5,000 and $10,000 from this thing, though.
3: Yeah, it was, our first check was a $10,000 check after years of number one albums, sellout tours. I mean, I don't know how many millions I made off of merchandise.
0: It is unbelievable. Think about that. Yeah, because it was all of that merchandise, the lunchboxes and the sheets and all that stuff. And they were making none of it. Is that unbelievable? So next time you see a musician that's doing well, they are in it for the love of music. They are not getting paid what you think. Viral gem, Q99.
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13: 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The Wiz. The Chicago Sun-Times raves. It's an eye-popping, high-intensity revival. 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Entertainment Weekly says, run, don't ease on down to this spectacular revival. 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

is WSLQ, Roanoke, Lynchburg, and the New River Valley. 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

Q99, about an hour from right now, your Big Fat Five, the Daily Quiz. Tonight is Monday Night Football and ABC and ESPN. The Bills and the Rams, and the rumor is tonight, finally, we'll get to announcing the halftime performer. Were they having trouble finding somebody to do it? So is Jay-Z just going to do it himself? Will it be Miley Cyrus, or that guy just played Justin Bieber? Tonight, Monday Night Football, that announcement, maybe. That's the rumor. It's Q99.

Q99, today's hits, yesterday's favorites in just a few minutes. Want to know about embarrassment you suffered online. Already heard from one of you that was snooping on your ex's Instagram and accidentally shared one of the posts. Whoops. Something somebody posted of me, a video that should never have been seen by the

0: social media really has given people a very big platform to just make you publicly embarrassed. Text 81944. You can send me audio on the Q99 app. And maybe it was somebody else that embarrassed you. Maybe it wasn't just you doing something, accidentally posting a picture or a post that the next day you wish you didn't post. And maybe it could be that, or it could be somebody. Like, I have a friend. I didn't know he was filming, but Christmas, we were having a little festive karaoke, and I was singing. I was singing from my heart.
1: Did you ever know that you're my hero?
0: I'm just belting it out, man. I think this is just for the fam.
1: And everything I would like to be.
0: But I instead had a friend that was very active on his Snapchat, posting multiple videos of me singing terrible karaoke. But the thing about it is, I had no idea that these posts were going up, and there was probably like 10 of them of the me specifically singing karaoke on Christmas, and they were all horrific. And it was the next day that I realized this stuff has been posted online. When were you embarrassed online, or you've got a story about somebody else? Lynette in Salem, first up.
2: Hi, Danny.
0: Hi.
2: This wasn't me, but I definitely got secondhand embarrassment when I was on a work Zoom with 15 people, and one of them let out a very audible fart. It was very clear,
0: oh,
2: and
0: God.
2: The Zoom decided to spotlight him because it thought he

0: was speaking.
1: Oh, no.
0: So we got a few seconds of him center stage with a look of horror on his face.
2: That is absolutely, just to think about the logistics of that, that you have that happen to you, and then all of a sudden, Zoom thinks it's your turn to talk, and there you are. Screen right after that happening. All right, online embarrassment and your story next. What's Fun at Four is on Q99.

0: video that was posted.
1: What's fun at 4 p.m. now?
0: Online embarrassment. June of Christiansburg just sent in this audio.
2: Hey, Danny.
0: Hi.
2: Hope you're having a great day today. Well, when I was first on Facebook, I thought LOL meant lots of love and would use it on posts about people passing away, funeral announcements, and it was my sister-in-law that said to me, "What are you doing?" And I was absolutely

0: Certified, but I was putting LOL on upsetting things that people would share, like they had a dog die, and I would post LOL.
1: Oh my God, June, I am feeling that embarrassment secondhand. It's Q99.

And this town's lost its faith. Our colors will fade eventually. So if our time is running out, day after day, we'll make the mundane a masterpiece. Oh my, my, oh my, my love, I take one look at you, you're taking me out.

0: so tough being a kid, so tough growing up. Can you imagine being excluded by a friend's parent?
1: If you don't love the situation, I'm gonna make you love the situation.
0: That is the situation. Anonymous listener friend Not Gemma is in the middle of this right now. Danny on Q99, Not Gemma writes, Danny, I would love your opinion on a mom decision. My daughter wanted to have a sleepover party for her 11th birthday, and she wanted to invite 5 friends. I told her no problem as long as she didn't invite one of her friends who slept over before and keeps the entire house up all night. Not the only mom who has said this. At sleepovers, she'll scream and talk at 1 o'clock in the morning. And last time she slept over, no one in my house got sleep. So I told her she couldn't come. My daughter really wanted to invite her, but understood. Problem is, this girl invited my daughter to her last sleepover. So I did feel a little guilty about leaving her out. Am I being a mean mom? Kinda. Yeah, kinda. Because, I mean, a sleepover is going to be noisy anyway. That's what I'm thinking. Kim, what do you say?
2: I would just let her come over.
0: They're going to be loud anyway.
2: They are. That's what I'm saying. Yeah, I mean, it's not that she's a bad mom or a hard mom or anything. Of course not. But it's just that's really a tough age, too. You know, prepubescent and all that. So,
0: yep.
2: Yeah, so I mean, and you don't want to have her feel left out and, you know, things like that, because like I said, it is a really tough age. So I would just let her come over
0: and just
2: let
0: invest,
2: everybody sleep in the next morning.
0: Sleep in the next morning, invest in earplugs. There are ways to get
2: right
0: around this.
2: Yes, exactly.
0: I think you just need to get creative so you're not excluding one of your daughter's friends. It's her birthday. All right, if you feel different, if you have excluded your kids' friends from your house, let me know. Text 81944, send me audio on the Q99 app, or call me. 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
5: 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And now it's leading right to Congressman Ben Klein. Klein takes huge corporate donations, then votes to cut taxes for big business and the 1%, causing thousands of regular folks to lose health insurance and forcing clinics up and down the valley to close. In my book, Dopesick, I took on corruption and the healthcare system. 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

0: her daughter. You can have a sleepover for your 11th birthday party, but not with that kid.
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0: Listener friend, not Gemma, told her daughter to exclude one of her best friends because that friend is loud. 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
2: Maybe it's because I was a hyperactive kid who probably didn't get invited to things. I feel like, you know, if it's your daughter's party, you let her invite who she wants to invite. 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
0: Okay, I don't know about that solution, but I also think don't do a sleepover so she can include her friend. 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

99, Danny Myers. Thank you for listening. Just a few minutes away from the Big Fat Five, your daily quiz. Word that Spotify has renewed their partnership with Joe Rogan. $250 million deal. Very similar to the deal that David Page has with Q99. Very similar.

It's Q99. It's Annie Myers here with your Big Fat Five, Virginia's biggest, fattest, juiciest quiz game. It's five levels of knowledge. You know that. It's five questions that increase in difficulty. If you get through all five, you're on the wall of the elite, like Beth and her mom, Dorothy of Lynchburg, Danny and Cindy in Rocky Mount, Kim and Vinton. Is it you today? Text me your name in town right now to the number 81944, and we will play Big Fat Five next at Q99.

0: Q99, Danny Myers here with today's Big Fat Five, Virginia's biggest, fattest, juiciest quiz game. And playing today, Cynthia of Galax. Hello, Cynthia.
1: Hi.
0: And we were just chatting. Cynthia is working her way toward that RN degree. I know you're going to be, you've got such a good bedside manner, even more just talking off the air, that you're going to be a great nurse one day.
1: Thank you. Thank you.
0: Have you had a chance to do like practice shots yet, or is that later?
1: Well, I have my medical assisting degree that I went to college for a long time ago. So injections were something that I've always done. I'm a phlebotomist, so I draw blood. The only thing I haven't done is like IVs, and that's going to be next semester.
0: Yeah, man, because I'm pep talking myself. I know I'm going to be in a GLP-1 soon enough, so I'm like, all right, I got to practice. Right. I got to practice giving myself a shot. All right, Cynthia.
1: Not too bad.
0: Five levels of knowledge that increase in difficulty. You've got through all five. You're on the wall of the elite. Are you ready?
1: Awesome. Yes.
0: Let's go.
2: Level one.
0: First question today. Independence Day in the USA is celebrated on what date?
1: July 4th.
0: July 4th is right.
2: Level two.
0: Level two question. What's the name of the famous bear who loves honey and does not wear pants?
1: Oh, Winnie the Pooh.
0: Winnie the Pooh.
2: Level three.
0: Have you heard people say that, you know, if they're not wearing pants, that they're Winnie the Poohing it? Like that phrase,
1: yes. It
0: just makes me giggle thinking about Winnie the Pooh out there. All right, level three question. The U.S. has, this is a good one for a nurse. The U.S. has just surpassed 4,000 cases of what illness, which was once eliminated?
1: Oh.
0: It's popping off.
1: Oh, shoot.
0: Childhood, a little mark.
1: Is it? Measles
0: is right.
1: Okay.
0: Yeah. Yeah, that was the MMR. You remember getting the MMR?
1: Yes. I had to have it for class. Yeah. Well, I mean, I had already had it.
0: You get the booster. But that's one of those ones I remember as a little kid. Like, you're dragging a leg for a while after that MMR.
1: Right. Yes. Very dangerous.
0: It's hurting, but it's important. Level four question. Eyes Wide Shut, Practical Magic, and The Others are movies starring what Australian actress?
1: She's got red hair.
0: She does. Three seconds.
1: Oh, no.
0: Two.
1: No.
0: One.
1: Nicole Kidman,
0: you got it.
2: Level five.
0: Just in the nick of time. And whew. Cynthia of Galax, here you are at the top of the mound. Level five. The hardest question of the day. If you get this, you are on the wall of the elite. Minka Kelly just broke up with Dan Reynolds, who is the lead singer of what rock band?
1: Dan Reynolds,
0: very popular rock band. 3 seconds.
1: Who is Dan?
0: Two,
1: oh, shoot.
0: One. Any guess?
1: Imagine Dragons
0: is right. And just
1: I couldn't remember the first word for it.
0: And level four and level five, man, you got them right on the buzzer. Your brain was working.
1: My son loves Believer by Imagine Dragons.
0: Yeah, yeah.
1: So I was like trying to remember it.
0: Well, you absolutely nailed all five levels of knowledge. So that means, Cynthia, you're on the wall of the elite.
1: Woo! Yay.
0: The smartest, most brilliant people that are listening to Q99. You are among them now, Cynthia.
1: Awesome. Thank you so much.
0: All right, friend. Hang on one quick second. And if you're listening, want to get on the Big Fat Five, text your name, your town, and the letters BFF to 81944. 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Big Fat Five is on Q99.

Remember how people lost their minds over the barista, the Starbucks cup? Well, the 2026 Holiday Cup Collection is all barista. They know how you like it, so all the stuff has bears on it. November 5th is when you can get all of the different cups and designs with Starbucks. Q99.

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Did somebody post something without your permission? What was going on with you in the pool? We're going to find out next. Clear skies, 54 overnight, sunshine, 85 tomorrow. 76 and Huntress with Golden on Q99.

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The one that's active right now, smile. 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Q90.

0: When were you embarrassed online? Could have been something that somebody else, they posted a picture or a video of you. That was the case with me, with my friend that decided to post video of me singing karaoke on Christmas. Yeah, it wasn't until Christmas morning that I woke up with the gift of multiple videos on TikTok of me singing karaoke with friends. So maybe that was somebody who posted on behalf of you. Whitney, you've got a story?
1: Not me, but one of my friends. She posted a photo online that was not meant to be online.
0: Oh.
1: And before she realized it, a lot of people had already seen it. So she just completely just deleted her entire Facebook. And this was in the infant stages of Facebook.
0: Sure. And was it a picture of herself?
1: Well, it wasn't like an intentional photo. No. Someone had taken a photo of her in a pool, and her top had gotten unhooked somehow.
0: Wow.
1: And so, yeah. So it wasn't even a photo. It was someone it had been one that someone had sent to her being funny.
0: Okay.
1: And she accidentally, she was going through her camera roll trying to pick the photos that she wanted to put on Facebook. And that one just happened to be in with it. Yes.
0: Wow. You got to be real careful while you're selecting multiple photos to post. You don't sneak a little something in there, a little peek. Your online embarrassment. Text me, 81944. 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
1: Back when I was in college, I accidentally posted a nude on my Snap story when I was drinking. And instead of checking to see who had seen it in the morning, I just deleted it.
3: Yeah.
1: It still haunts me to this day that I accidentally did that.
0: So you accidentally did it, or while you were having beverages, it seemed like a good idea at the time. Those seem to be different things to me. I'm not sure. Q99.

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1: Today's hits,
0: yesterday's favorites from the 80s, 90s, and today. Q99.

Megan Fox, the actress, she knows she's attractive. She could do OnlyFans, but why give any of that money to anyone else? So she's got Megan Fox World for content now, her own website. It's Q99. Yeah.

99, Danny Myers in the afternoon. You want to lead by example with your kid. You don't want to be a bully or mean, but there's one mom that's thinking she may have done those things when designing a birthday party for her daughter. Coming up next. Hey.

0: You make a decision and then you almost immediately start questioning, what did I do?
1: If you don't love the situation, I'm gonna make you love the situation.
0: Am I a mean mom? Q99, Danny Myers, the situation, anonymous listener friend, not Gemma, gearing up for her daughter's 11th birthday sleepover. And as they're planning it, the mom said, hey, there's this one, the one girl, could you not invite her? Last time this friend of her daughter's was at the house, she kept everybody, I guess they got a couple other kids, everybody was up all night because this one girl was particularly loud. And so not Gemma has asked her daughter not to invite this person. Is wondering, am I a mean mom? Do I need to reconsider? Emily in Salem sent this audio.
2: Hi, Danny.
0: Hi.
2: So I get where the person in the situation is coming from. This is your home. You get to decide who comes. And if this girl is going to wreck your night, that is a legitimate reason to have your daughter not invite her. So hopefully everything goes smoothly.
0: Okay, I disagree, Emily. I think you got to invite all the loud friends. Either you have a sleepover party, you don't have a sleepover party. You can have just a party, everybody goes home. But if you're going to have a sleepover, all your daughter's friends get to come. Text 81944 if you've got some more thoughts on this or if you've got something different you're going through. Let me know. I'm on all the socials at Hello Danny Show.
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It's a four-pack of tickets to the Roanoke Rail Yard Dogs. Halloween night is this Saturday as we've got hockey action back in the Valley. If you want to go, text me your name, your town, and the letters BFF now to 81944. And we're going to play next Big Fat Five on Q99. 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

0: Q99, Danny Myers here with today's Big Fat Five, Virginia's biggest, fattest, juiciest quiz game. And playing today, Cynthia of Galax. Hello, Cynthia.
1: Hi.
0: And we were just chatting. Cynthia is working her way toward that RN degree. I know you're going to be, you've got such a good bedside manner, even more just talking off the air, that you're going to be a great nurse one day.
1: Thank you.
0: Have you had a chance to do like practice shots yet, or is that later?
1: Well, I have my medical assisting degree that I went to college for a long time ago. So injections were something that I've always done. I'm a phlebotomist, so I draw blood. The only thing I haven't done is like IVs, and that's going to be next semester.
0: Yeah, man, because I'm pep talking myself. I know I'm going to be in a GLP-1 soon enough, so I'm like, all right, I got to practice. Right. I got to practice giving myself a shot. All right, Cynthia.
1: Not too bad.
0: Five levels of knowledge that increase in difficulty. You've got through all five. You're on the wall of the elite. Are you ready?
1: Awesome. Yes.
0: Let's go.
2: Level one.
0: First question today. Independence Day in the USA is celebrated on what date?
1: July 4th.
0: July 4th is right.
2: Level two.
0: Level two question. What's the name of the famous bear who loves honey and does not wear pants?
1: Oh, Winnie the Pooh.
0: Winnie the Pooh.
2: Level three.
0: Have you heard people say that, you know, if they're not wearing pants, that they're Winnie the Poohing it? Like that phrase,
1: yes.
0: It just makes me giggle thinking about Winnie the Pooh out there. All right, level three question. The U.S. has, this is a good one for a nurse. The U.S. has just surpassed 4,000 cases of what illness, which was once eliminated?
1: Oh.
0: It's popping off.
1: Oh, shoot.
0: Childhood, a little mark.
1: Is it? Measles
0: is right.
1: Okay.
0: Yeah. That was the MMR. You remember getting the MMR?
1: Yes. Check. I had to have it for class. Yeah. Well, I mean, I had already had it.
0: You get the booster. But that's one of those ones I remember as a little kid. Like, you're dragging a leg for a while after that MMR.
1: Yes. Very
0: it's
1: dangerous.
0: It's hurting, but it's important. Level four question. Eyes Wide Shut, Practical Magic, and The Others are movies starring what Australian actress?
1: Oh, shoot. She's got red hair.
0: She does. Three seconds.
1: Oh, no.
0: Two.
1: No.
0: One.
1: Nicole Kidman,
0: you got it.
2: Level five.
0: Just in the nick of time. And whew. Cynthia of Galax, here you are at the top of the mound. Level five. The hardest question of the day. If you get this, you are on the wall of the elite. Minka Kelly just broke up with Dan Reynolds, who is the lead singer of what rock band?
1: Dan Reynolds,
0: very popular rock band. 3 seconds.
1: Who is Dan?
0: One. Any guess?
1: Dragons? Imagine Dragons.
0: Imagine Dragons is right. And just
1: I couldn't remember the first word for it.
0: And level four and level five, man, you got them right on the buzzer. Your brain was working.
1: My son loves Believer by Imagine Dragons.
0: Yeah.
1: So I was like trying to remember it.
0: Well, you absolutely nailed all five levels of knowledge. So that means, Cynthia, you're on the wall of the elite.
1: Woo! Yay.
0: The smartest, most brilliant people that are listening to Q99. You are among them now, Cynthia.
1: Awesome. Thank you so much.
0: All right, friend. Hang on one quick second. And if you're listening, want to get on the Big Fat Five, text your name, your town, and the letters BFF to 81944. 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
0: It's Danny Myers here. 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
3: 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Here it comes. Today's hits, yesterday's favorites. Q99.

friend, so ready to do it again with you tomorrow from 3 o'clock. It's Danny on Q99. And how about Daryl Hall of Hall & Oates turning 80 yesterday? Happy belated, Daryl. This is Q99.

0: good evening. Welcome to the Delilah Show. Who is this?
1: Hi, this is Taylor.
0: Hi, Taylor. Thank you for your enthusiasm. What can I do for you tonight?
1: I just heard you on the radio talking about calling about to explain like your love story and about the one I love, and that you were going to play a song for us. Me and my husband, we got married 2 weekends ago on September 26th.
0: Congratulations.
1: Thank you so much. I love him so much. He, you know, we're newlyweds. He just got back from our honeymoon. And even though he got sun poisoning, he mustered through the entire honeymoon with me. We walking down the beach, snorkeling, everything. He did it, even though he was so sick.

0: That's just one of the reasons I love him so much.
1: Is your husband okay now?
0: He's okay now, yes. Yeah, I felt so bad for him, but he worked through the pain, I guess. He made sure that I still had an amazing honeymoon.
1: You have a beautiful night, a beautiful life. Congratulations.
0: Thank you.

0: 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Tonight's Delilah's Dilemma is from somebody we're going to call Randy. Okay? Not his real name. I've been married for 21 years in a mostly loveless marriage. My wife is basically a bully. I have a beautiful daughter who will soon turn 18 and will be venturing off to college next year. I'm very much in love with a woman whom I consider my soulmate. We've known each other for over 40 years. I'm 51, she's 55. But we've always had bad timing. When I'm married, she's single, or vice versa. I nearly ended my marriage 13 years ago, but thought it better to stick it out for the sake of our daughter. My dilemma is this: do I end the marriage now and get on with my life, or suffer for 4 more years until my daughter finishes college? Thank you, Delilah, for making my long nights bearable. From Randy. Randy, I will have my response to you coming up next. 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

living a lie. You are pretending to be half of a couple with somebody that you don't love. According to your letter, you don't even like her, nor does she like you. So you're living a lie, which is absolutely ridiculous. God only gives us one life here on earth. And I think it is such a waste of that life to live day after day, week after week, year after year, a complete and total lie. So why not get honest with yourself, get honest with your wife, get honest with your daughter? This has nothing to do with the other person that you've had feelings for your whole life, but get honest and say, I don't want to be in a scam, a sham of a marriage when I don't feel a connection. I don't feel love. 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That's my opinion.

0: Good evening. Hello, my friend. How was your weekend? Did you have a good weekend, a productive weekend, or restful weekend? Did you have a chance to spend some time with someone you love? Did you have a sporting weekend with football and soccer and volleyball and cheer and all the stuff you gotta go, go, go, go, go? 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I hope your soul is rested. I hope you woke up with hope and joy in your heart. And I hope I can add to that tonight. Come in and make yourself at home. 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
1: 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That patch of ice you didn't see.
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4: 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The Wiz. The Chicago Sun-Times raves. It's an eye-popping, high-intensity revival. The music, the voices, the legend returns. Entertainment Weekly says, run, don't ease on down to this spectacular revival. The Wiz.
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1: Hi, welcome to the Delilah Show. Who is this?
2: Sarah.
1: Sarah, what can I do for you tonight?
2: I have a special friend that I've been thinking about and would like to show how much I appreciate her.
1: What is your friend's name?
2: Janice.
1: And is this like a friend from high school, a friend from college, a friend from work, a friend? How do you know Janice?
2: Well, she was my mentor when I was young. I lost my mom when I was 12, and ever since then, she's been kind of like a second mom. Take me out on the farm and stuff with her and make trips to see her grandkids and different things like that. She goes to my same church.
1: What a sweet blessing from God above.
2: Yes, she is.
1: And what do you want to tell her via the airwaves? What's the message to Janice's heart tonight?
2: That I don't know what I would do without you. And I love you dearly, and I always will appreciate everything you've ever done. Her and her whole family, too. Her family's always been good to me, like they adopted me.
1: Are you going to be spending the holidays with them?
2: I have spent some holidays with them, and I've seen them. Actually, I spent some time with her earlier today.
1: What's your favorite thing to do with your second mom, Jan?

0: business? Like, do you like to go thrifting? Do you like to go have a cup of tea? What do you like to do most?
1: We like to go look at stores, go shopping for the kids and stuff. And then some, and I also enjoy when they were younger, her grandkids, I used to love going out there and keeping them entertained for her and just having dinner at her house and just all kinds of fun stuff.
0: Just being a part of the fam.
1: Yep.
0: I will play a sweet song to let her know that she is your inspiration.
1: I appreciate that.
0: I appreciate you. Thank you for sharing. Thank you for calling.
1: And I also thank you because you've been there for me since I was little. Like, I've listened to you since I was very little all the way through my life. Like, I loved your radio show all of my life.
0: Well, I will be here to keep you company and to just add another layer of goodness. I'm sorry you lost your mama, but I'm glad we can be there for you.
1: Yeah, I appreciate it. Thank you.
0: You have a good night.

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1: Sometimes on this show, I hear from folks who have been together for a decade, 2 decades, a lifetime. And sometimes I hear from folks who are falling in love for the first time. This young man is convinced he's falling in love.